0: a suspected 4.5-meter shark as he was spearfishing with family. One Nation has continued its rapid ascent in popularity, polling higher than the federal government for the second consecutive survey. The latest news poll shows One Nation's primary vote has climbed to 31%, 1 point ahead of Labor and 13 in front of the coalition. A band of triplets from WA is about to embark on a national tour of Australia. James Wybrow reports.
1: 17-year-old Perth triplets Francis, Oscar and Conrad make up the indie pop band Birdland, with their debut EP boasting over 1 million streams. The Mount Lawley students have already supported Australian acts Ocean Alley and the Ryans and will embark on their own headline tour next month. Beginning in Fremantle, the tour takes the triplets to Sydney and Melbourne before finishing off in Perth. Tickets for the all-ages shows are available on the band's website. James Wybrow, Capital Radio News.
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0: The ASX ahead of the opening this morning at 8,625. Gold selling at $4,337 an ounce. The Aussie dollar, 70 US cents, 12,762 Indonesian rupiah.
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0: West Coast Fever remain in the hunt for a home final after a dramatic win over the Giants. The 61-60 win of the weekend confirms their seventh consecutive finals campaign. They stay fourth, level with the Mavericks, with one round remaining of the regular season. And Mercedes driver Kimi Antonelli winning his fifth consecutive race. Oscar Piastri finished fourth in the Monaco Formula One Grand Prix. That's the latest news update. I'm Scott Maiman from the Capital Radio Newsroom.
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4: 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A crash on Albany Highway westbound at Manning Road in Cannington, blocking the right turn lane with tollies on site. It's slow on the Mitchell Freeway at Burns Beach Road inbound. Also Ocean Reef Road to Erindale Road and Hutton Street to Loftus Street. Quinana Freeway busy, Thomas Road to Rolly Road, Berrigan Drive, heavy from Farrington Road to Leach Highway and slowing again around Canning Highway. Tonkin Highway is under speed southbound at Reed Highway to Morley Drive in both directions of Wellsborough Road East. 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This is Roland with Time Saver Traffic every 15 minutes.
3: 6AX 4-day forecast.
2: Whatever the weather, Soil Solver has your soil sorted.
5: Cloudy with a top of 21 for today. Very high chance of showers. We've already had some of those. And the chance of a thunderstorm in the afternoon. Getting down to 12 overnight tomorrow. Possible shower 17, Wednesday clearing shower 18, Thursday rain and 18. In Huntingdale, 14 and in Hillary's, 19. 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
6: Well, howdy noody. It's Monday, the 8th of June. Have yourself a delicious day if you are celebrating another rotation around the sun. Enjoy. Let's get into this with a happy heavenly birthday to Jerry Stiller, who passed away a few years ago. Father, of course, to Ben Stiller in real life, but you'd probably remember him as George Costanza's dad in Seinfeld.
7: I've got no leg room back here. Move your seat forward.
8: It's as far as it goes.
7: There's a mechanism. You just pull it and throw your body weight.
8: I pulled it. It doesn't go.
7: If you want the leg room, say you want the leg room. Don't blame the mechanism.
9: All right, Dad, we're 5 blocks from the house. Sit sideways.
7: Because of her, I have to sit here like an animal. Serenity now! Serenity now!
9: What is that?
7: When my blood pressure gets too high, man on the tape tells me to say, Serenity now!
9: Are you supposed to yell it?
7: Man on the tape wasn't specific.
9: What happened to the screen door? It blew off again?
8: I told you to fix that thing.
7: Serenity now!
6: It's a happy 60th birthday to the fabulous Juliana Margulies, who started her career as Carol in ER, but was hugely successful as Alicia Florrick in The Good Wife. And, oh, I saw her pop up in Morning Wars.
5: Yes.
6: As Reese Witherspoon's girlfriend. And that is a great show, just quietly. William Skaggs, or Boz if you prefer, is blowing out 82 birthday candles today.
5: Probably not going to find as much Boz anywhere else.
6: No.
5: As you will here.
6: Right here.
5: As we roll out just some of the hits, of course, including...
6: Oh, of course.
5: Z-Boz song.
6: Now, we know that Bonnie Tyler has been battling health issues recently, seriously ill after a perforated intestine, but said to be in a stable condition, so our love and thoughts out to Bonnie today, who is 75 years young.
5: And speaking of, you know, songs that go hand-in-hand with an artist, this is the Bonnie Tyler song.
6: This is the Bonnie Tyler song, mate. Talking about songs, big bangers of songs. She's 86 today, was responsible for this in 1965. Happy birthday to the wonderful Nancy Sinatra.
5: She did have other songs, but you're right. These boots are made for walking. That's the one.
6: That's the big one, isn't it?
5: That's the big one. This one with her dad.
6: This one, like this, song.
5: This one with Lee Hazelwood. Yeah, I'm going to Jackson.
6: And hailing from Manchester 66 years ago, happy birthday to Simply Red's Mick Hucknall.
5: Now, as luck would have it, we do have some Simply Red coming up.
6: Oh, nice.
5: Soon. But
6: before
5: there's,
6: then,
5: there's another birthday to get through.
6: There is, mate. Happy 64th birthday to Duran Duran's Nick Rhodes. And you want to talk about bangers? Duran Duran gave us plenty.
5: They did indeed. There's one. There's another one. Hey, this is a... The second Bond theme that we're going to have here, we had Nancy doing You Only Live Twice. Now we've got Duran Duran doing A View to a Kill.
6: Oh,
5: there you go.
6: So
5: anyway.
6: As a theme here.
5: Simply Red on the way, but for Nick Rhodes' birthday, we'll do some Duran Duran first at 8:09 on 6IX.

0: the memory's not what it used to be.
1: Mm.
0: So any number of things could happen at any time, and it usually does. But no, we went to visit him yesterday, and I was thinking I should cut his nails, but he was dead set against that idea.
1: Oh, he was not up for the nail trim.
0: They're like a set of claws, but like next time.
1: Yeah, he just wasn't in the mood, mate.
0: No, he wasn't in the mood. No. He was in bed, just laying there, lounging around.
1: If you'd done his nails and then the bits of nail would be in the bed and it'd be uncomfortable because,
0: exactly, right,
1: you know, it's like when you eat in bed, you always have some crumbs.
0: So I'd have to, get him out. But no, I was pottering around getting things done because we buy him snacks every time we go there. So I'm like finding the old ones that haven't been eaten yet that have been hidden in various places.
1: That's right, he hides them.
0: Hides them.
1: So that staff don't steal them.
0: Yeah, or other residents or whatever. Then he forgets where he's put them. So you got to kind of hunt around. And somehow there's a plastic tub of all lollies and chocolates. That was in under the bed against the far wall. So I had to climb under the bed and get that. While I was down there, I'm retrieving caps that he's lost because he wears caps to bed.
1: Oh.
0: So he can pull it, because he's bald, so it keeps his head warm.
1: Yeah.
0: He can pull it down over his eyes at the same time.
1: Ah.
0: So he gets like
1: Are they baseball caps or are they like
0: baseball
1: the caps. Dr. Harry caps?
0: No, baseball caps.
1: Okay.
0: Yeah, because it's just because the Dr. Harry ones, it's too hard to wear in bed.
1: Yeah.
0: And I was like, well, where are your beanies? I haven't got any beanies. So I went to the cupboard. I came out with, what are these? Well, I don't like them.
1: Oh, he doesn't like the beanies.
0: Yeah, I know. So I'll have to get him some. Well, I'm not wearing that one. It's red. I'm like, you're wearing a red cap, mate. What's the difference? And then he's telling Yelena how he's got his bag packed again. He's always got his bag packed to go somewhere.
1: Where's he going this time?
0: Oh, Borneo.
1: Oh, nice.
0: Yeah, they could be shipping them out to Borneo. I think he's having another war sort of.
1: Oh, sorry. Moment. I thought it was the orangutan moment, but
0: yeah.
1: Okay. All right. Not as much fun then.
0: You've got to say orangutan. You've got to say it like Americans, orange U-tan. Because, they're the pinnacle of English. But no, we were just sitting there having a chat, and then out of the blue, because the memory's kind of there, he really enjoys kind of Yelena's company, my other half. But she sort of tested him out yesterday, and she knows that he knows kind of who she is,
1: yeah,
0: and what the relationship is and all that sort of stuff. Yeah. But she's like, so, no judgment, no problem if you can't remember this, Colin, but do you remember my name?
1: Oh, no.
0: And he's paused like probably about half a second and got this big grin on his face and he's gone, Jezebel.
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4: 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A crash on Leach Highway found at Mullion Road in Brentwood, blocking the left lane. Traffic slow on approach. Slow on the Mitchell Freeway, Burns Beach Road inbound. Also Whitford Avenue to Erindale Road and closer in at Hutton Street. Banana Freeway busy, Thomas Road to Rowley Road and on and off from Farrington Road to Canning Highway. Tonkin Highway and the speed southbound at Hepburn Avenue to Morley Drive, in both directions of Wellsborough Road East. MSWA step-up registrations close this week. 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
9: 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The

0: Forever Classic 6IX 826 Nat and West on the Classic Brekkie for Fox Removals. So, are you familiar with the name Anthony Head?
1: Yes. Yes, the actor, the English actor.
0: Yeah, as in, well, you know, to differentiate, people might know his brother, Murray Head, who was a bit of a musical theatre specialist who did Chess and Jesus Christ Superstar and all that sort of stuff.
1: I didn't even know they were brothers.
0: There you go. But Anthony sort of, he got his big break in the UK in, I think it was a Nescafe Gold Blend ad, and that made him, like, really famous in the UK. And then all this other stuff started to pour in. So it's probably mostly, you know, TV work. Like, he was in, was it Rupert that he played in Buffy?
1: Oh, yeah.
0: He was, like, their advisor.
1: He was the main guy.
0: The mentor kind of guy.
1: Yeah, I loved him in Buffy.
0: Buffy the Vampire Slayer. And he, like, all sorts of films, Percy Jackson, Sea of Monsters. He did a lot of TV. Merlin, the Merlin TV show.
1: He was in Merlin too.
0: So, and Little Britain. He was remember the Prime Minister?
1: Yep.
0: In Little Britain?
1: Oh, he was!
0: That was Anthony Head. And, weirdly, because apparently he passed away on the 1st of June.
1: Right.
0: But his daughters didn't announce it until the 5th. So we were sort of only finding out kind of across the weekend.
1: Yeah.
0: I had no idea. And then, just coincidentally, we'd been talking about, you know, Ted Lasso.
1: Oh, I love that show.
0: To Yelena and saying, oh, you'd probably enjoy it. So I kind of, you know, sat her down on Saturday and we've binged the whole first season.
1: Have you
0: weekend.
1: Really?
0: Yeah. But it was just the weirdest coincidence because we'd, you know, just had no idea that he'd passed away.
1: And of course he's in it.
0: He's in it as, you know, the love to hate him kind of former owner of the football club that Ted Lasso ends up coaching.
1: Yeah.
0: Yeah. But, yeah, I guess it's another one, Valet. And he was only 72. Complications from pneumonia. And, weirdly, his partner, they met in 1982. They've been together all that time, had their daughters, never got married because she didn't sort of believe in it. She only passed away in December of last year. So very, very close together.
1: He's only 72, too.
0: Only 72. So, yes, Valet, Anthony Head.
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5: 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From the Capital Radio 6IX Newsroom, I'm Scott Maiman. Nearly 950 Australians have been recognised in this year's King's Birthday Honours List for their contribution to the nation. WA recipients include former Treasurer Ben Wyatt, who's been named an Officer of the Order of Australia. Others to be recognised are former politician David Templeman, Bradley Woods and Stirling Mayor Mark Irwin, as well as Michelle Turvey, mother of Cassius Turvey, who died after being assaulted on his way home from school. WA's HIV and AIDS advocate Mark Reed, who's been involved in combating the disease for 40 years, says he's humbled to also have been recognised.
6: I'm still involved because stigma and discrimination is still a major issue for people living with HIV. So it's been a journey for me around education, about rights, and it's about been about working with people with HIV over 40 years.
5: The Prime Minister is remembering Professor Richard Scollier as a remarkable man with one of the nation's biggest hearts. Diagnosed in 2023, the former Australian of the Year lost his battle at the weekend with brain cancer at the age of 59. A report is being prepared for the WA coroner after Saturday's fatal shark attack off the coast of Albany. A 35-year-old man was bitten by a suspected 4.5-metre shark as he was spearfishing with family. One Nation has continued its rapid ascent in popularity, polling higher than the federal government for the second consecutive survey. The latest news poll shows One Nation's primary vote has climbed to 31%, 1 point ahead of Labor and 13 in front of the coalition. A band of triplets from WA is about to embark on a national tour of Australia. James Wybrow reports.
7: 17-year-old Perth triplets Francis, Oscar and Conrad make up the indie pop band Birdland, with their debut EP boasting over 1 million streams. The Mount Lawley students have already supported Australian acts Ocean Alley and the Ryans and will embark on their own headline tour next month. Beginning in Fremantle, the tour takes the triplets to Sydney and Melbourne before finishing off in Perth. Tickets for the all-ages shows are available on the band's website. James Wybrow, Capital Radio News.
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5: The ASX ahead of the opening this morning at 8,625. Gold selling at $4,337 an ounce. The Aussie dollar, 70 US cents, 12,762 Indonesian rupiah.
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5: West Coast Fever remain in the hunt for a home final after a dramatic win over the Giants. The 61-60 win of the weekend confirms their seventh consecutive finals campaign. They stay fourth, level with the Mavericks, with one round remaining of the regular season. And Mercedes driver Kimi Antonelli winning his fifth consecutive race. Oscar Piastri finished fourth in the Monaco Formula One Grand Prix. That's the latest news update. I'm Scott Maiman from the Capital Radio Newsroom.
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8: 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A crash on Leach Highway eastbound at Woodyne Road in Brentwood, blocking the left lane with the towies on site. It's also slow on the Mitchell Freeway inbound at Hepburn Avenue to Erindale Road, also Hutton Street to Power Street, Wakanana Freeway busy, Thomas Road to Rowley Road, and stop-start from South Street through to Canning Highway. Tonkin Highway under speed southbound, Hepburn Avenue to Morley Drive, in both directions at Welsh Parade East. Enjoy great deals on a range of new and demonstrator models at Hyundai Eifus, like the i30 sedan from $29,990 drive away. 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This is Roland with Time Saver Traffic every 15 minutes.
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9: Cloudy today with a top of 21 and a very high chance of showers. We have seen some of those already. There is the chance of a thunderstorm in the afternoon and an overnight low of 12. Possible shower 17 tomorrow, clearing shower 18 Wednesday, rain and 18 for Thursday. Down to 16 by Friday, possible shower. 16 at the moment in Beachborough, 18 in Belia. 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

0: There's another one of those forever classics that you get on 6IX, 8:44, aside from Spencer Davis Group and some Robert Palmer. We did put the call out there on the classic brekkie with Nat and Westo for Fox Removals. It was all regarding this.
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0: Chicago. Mm. Clapton. Mm. It's our superstar experience, thanks to Total Air. Alan from Swanview, I have a feeling that that's what you've called about.
4: It sure is.
0: Yeah. You do know you've got to be caller 10, though, right?
4: Oh, right. Okay.
0: Yeah.
4: I thought I was.
0: Well, you know, Nat.
5: Let him off the hook,
0: thinks
5: mate.
0: He's
5: tell
0: 10.
5: It. Well.
0: Hey, Alan, all right, you're 10. You're 10, all right.
4: I get that.
0: So you're on the exclusive standby list, one step closer to the return airfares to Chicago for two. Tickets for Eric Clapton live at the United Center, $5,000 spending money. The usual questions. Have you been to Chicago?
4: No.
0: Have you been to the US?
4: No.
0: Wow. So, have you seen Clapton?
4: Not in person, no.
0: Well.
4: I like him a lot, but...
0: This would be kind of a trip of a lifetime,
5: unreal.
0: Then, if you pull it off.
4: Yeah, I reckon it would be.
5: Oh, mate. Who would you be taking with you, Al?
4: Oh, total wife, of course.
5: Yeah, no, good answer. That's the answer I was going for, mate. Well done.
4: I did because you happened to walk through the door at that moment.
0: Otherwise, you know, who knows what would have come out.
4: I wouldn't entertain the idea of
0: him. Oh, mate, good luck. We've got plenty more chances to get onto that standby list. It doesn't just happen with us. It happens right across the day. You have a chance. Keep listening. The 6X Superstar Experience. 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
7: 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A crash on Rye Highway northbound before Morrison Road, Midvale. Lane closures in place, emergency services and towies on site. Also a crash on Leach Highway eastbound at Mullion Road in Brentwood, blocking the left lane with towies attending. It's slow on the Mitchell, Hepburn Avenue to Erindale Road inbound and Hutton Street to Power Street. Lookin' out busy, Axtell Road, on and off Leach Highway to Canning Highway and Millpoint Road right through to the Narrows. 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

0: Oh, Forever Classic, 6AX, Nat and Westo. The classic brekkie for Fox Removal is about to wrap up because it's 8:57. So we've got to make way for Tim and his 30-minute music marathons and more chances for you to get in the standby list for Eric Clapton in Chicago, our superstar experience, because it happens all day, not just with us.
1: Now yeah, Ducky.
0: Yep. Yeah.
1: Ducky's
0: so
1: in.
0: Tim, Duck.
1: And Macca.
0: All giving you chances. Now, we'll be back tomorrow, giving you another shot, not just at Eric Clapton, but also the Caller of the Week, the Sandford Dining Voucher, $250 for being a part of the show on Facebook or on the phone. Now, I saw a little article that caught my eye. It's about an Arnott's biscuit that vanished. And I'd forgotten about these, the Quattro biscuits.
1: What were they?
0: They were chocolate biscuits. it's hard to describe because they've brought them back as of last week. But they're back as a bar.
1: Oh.
0: So it's not a biscuit anymore.
1: Because I've just looked it up. It's a mix of chewy caramel, shortbread biscuit, salted peanuts, milk chocolate. I mean, gosh, that sounds good.
0: These are coming now. They've got there's three flavours. So they've got the classic caramel peanut, but there's a white chocolate with fruity bits in it. And then I think there's just like another version of the caramel and peanut with fruity bits in it as well.
1: So what are they, just like muesli bar type things?
0: Exactly, right?
1: Oh, okay.
0: But it got me thinking, like, what else would you want to bring back? Because a lot of people were disappointed to see that go. Mm. And obviously Arnott's has listened after about 15 years and brought it back. So it doesn't have to be a biscuit. It could be a TV show or a venue somewhere in Perth.
1: That you'd like to see return.
0: Or a car. Some sort of classic car.
1: Oh, yeah.
0: Have a think about it. You can either post on Facebook or give us a call tomorrow, 948-410-80. What would you like to see brought back? And you might win yourself the Caller of the Week Sandford voucher.
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5: Showers across the day, 21 the top for Perth. From the Capital Radio 6AX newsroom, I'm Scott Maiman. A man alleged to have harassed airline staff at Perth Airport while intoxicated will face court today. Federal police say he's one of two men charged over separate incidents last month at the airport. It's alleged the 52-year-old Margaret Riverman harassed staff and behaved in a disorderly manner after he was taken off a plane for allegedly being drunk and refusing to leave the terminal. The same night, another passenger missed his flight after he was allegedly found to have concealed suspected illicit drugs beneath his clothing. He's facing drunk charges and will face court at a later date. About 950 Australians have been honoured in this year's King's Birthday Honours List. Those in WA include Mark Reed for helping those with HIV and AIDS. Perth ophthalmologist Bill Morgan also received a gong for decades of saving vision. Michelle Turvey for her service to WA's Indigenous community. And Professor David Blair for his distinguished service to physics. Just some of the WA names on this year's King's Birthday Honours List. There have now been four fatal shark attacks in Australia, two of them here in WA in the past month, the most recent at the weekend. 35-year-old Daniel Turpin died on Saturday after he was bitten by a shark while spearfishing off the coast of Albany. The man was rushed to shore where he was met by paramedics but could not be saved. Firefighters are urging Perth's electric vehicle owners to install smoke detectors where they charge their cars. So far this year, there have been about 85 lithium-ion battery-related fires across WA. Assistant Fire Commissioner Danny Moscone says such fires can be extremely dangerous.
6: Once the battery is damaged, it's at risk of catching fire. It will go into what's called thermal runaway. And what we see in that instance is jet-like flames coming from one side of the vehicle, from both sides, but it's extremely powerful flame.
4: Now a 6AX finance update.
5: And a short time ago, gold was selling at $4,345 an ounce. The Aussie dollar, 70 US cents, 12,693 Indonesian rupiah.
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5: In the AFL, the Swans have triumphed by 2 points over St Kilda, 104-102. The Blues recorded their fourth win in a row, beating the Bombers, 67-72. In footy across the weekend, the Dockers have secured their biggest win in club history during Saturday's clash with North Melbourne in Bunbury. Dane Meffham has details.
7: It was an absolute Docker demolition as records tumbled at Hands Oval. A somewhat even first quarter was the outlier as Fremantle piled on 19 unanswered goals to climb to a whopping 124-point win, 155-31. Patrick Voss and Josh Tracy led the way up front. They booted 4 goals each as 10 Dockers hit the score sheet, 8 of them with multiple. Andrew Brayshaw gathered 27 disposals. The Dockers were heading to their bye with the biggest win in club history and the largest of season 2026. Dame Meffham, Perth.
5: Elsewhere, West Coast Eagles suffered a 6-point loss to Port Adelaide. And in tennis, Alexander Zverev has been crowned the French Open champion. That's the latest news update. I'm Scott Maiman from the Capital Radio Newsroom.
3: 6AX 4-day forecast.
4: Whatever the weather, Soil Solver has your soil sorted.
8: We had a little bit of a showery week ahead of us. Showers and a possible afternoon storm today with a top of 21 degrees. A top of only 17 tomorrow. Showers easing off a little bit, but the showers do stick around for Wednesday. 18 degrees, showers and 18 Thursday as well. Showers do start to ease off a bit by Friday, but it stays a little bit wet right across the weekend. 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
4: Now, Tim Lawden with another 30-minute music marathon.

Yep, love that we still sprinkle a little bit of Beach Boys into our music mix here on Forever Classic 6IX. What a great song. California Girls. Hello, Tim here. 30-minute music marathon. Hope the start of the week is going okay for you so far. All this non-stop commercial-free music just to kind of help you ease into a Monday. Rod Stewart's on the way in just a moment. Something from the Rocky 3 movie soundtrack lined up as well. And Rod Stewart right here, 6IX.

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0: Forever Classic 6IX. There goes another one of our famous 30-minute music marathons. Thanks to John and the team at Providence Lifestyle Resorts. 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Oh, love is in the air from JP White. Bit of moisture in the air today. Showers, possible afternoon storm on the way this afternoon as well, 21 degrees. Look, in a nutshell, we basically have showers all this week, right up to and including across the weekend, with tops of 17 tomorrow, 18 degrees for Wednesday and Thursday. Pretty cool again by the end of the week, about 18 for Friday. And yeah, that rain won't ease at least until early next week, apparently. Hey, now, of course, is the time to get vaccinated to protect yourself against influenza, COVID-19 and RSV this winter. This message in partnership with the Aussie government. Okay, let's do this.
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0: It's Tim here, George from Kundoola on the phone this time. George, have you ever been to the US of A?
4: Oh, never, never.
0: Never been to the States?
4: No.
0: Is it kind of on your bucket list, George, so to speak?
4: Oh, yes. I was thinking of maybe one day going on a cruise that will, you know.
0: Ooh, okay. Well, look, in the meantime, we could be flying you over there to Chicago to see Eric Clapton. How cool would that be?
4: Oh, that will be great. My wife and I will love Eric Clapton.
0: Oh, mate, there's a reason they used to call him God back in the 60s, because when it comes to the guitar, he is the god of the guitar. So, look, if you do win this, George, it's the return airfares over there to Chicago. It's the $5,000 spending money and, of course, tickets to see the legendary Eric Clapton live. So, let's get you officially on the standby list. You've done it.
4: Oh, thank you.
0: Congratulations,
4: wow,
0: George. You're a step closer. Now, can I hear your beautiful wife in the background? Is that who that was?
4: Marie-Claire.
0: Is she going to be going with you?
5: I
0: assume she will be your plus one. So, best of luck, guys.
4: Oh, okay. She's already going to do her hair.
0: Oh, George and Marie-Claire, they sound like fun. So, fingers crossed. Could be them that wins the trip, but, you know, it could be you, because there's another chance really soon to get yourself on the standby list. Keep on listening for that cue to call and be ready to give me a buzz. It's all thanks to the team at Total Air for all things air conditioning. Stay warm this winter. 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
7: 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A young woman comes up to us and she says, "Ladies, I couldn't help but notice how gorgeous you both are." And Mum's going, "Isn't that nice that she said we were the most gorgeous ones here?" And I said, "Mum, it's 11 o'clock in the morning and nobody else is in the restaurant." She said, "We've got this new menu. We're doing a photo shoot. Would we be able to take a few photos of you both clinking your glasses?" And I said, "Look, you can do anything if you provide us with those drinks to clink." She delivered these two amazing cocktails. 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She was in her element. She was primping. She was preening. And the woman kept saying, "Don't look at the camera. Just act natural." 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

0: Elton's classic Candle in the Wind on Perth's Forever Classic 6IX. Of course, it was the 1997 Princess Diana version that sold a squillion copies and raised millions of dollars for charity. So, you know, that's pretty awesome. But I guess you can't go past the original. The Marilyn version from 1973 from Elton there. 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Bang, away it goes. Going to take you back to 1982 in just a moment. Look, they'll go down kind of as one-hit wonders, A Flock of Seagulls, but geez, it was a good song. Boney M on the way as well.
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0: 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Eric Clapton in Chicago. 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

0: Forever Classic 6IX, we're the home of 30-minute music marathons. Another one on the way after the news, something to get you go-going for a Monday from Wham. It's coming up soon. Oh, a little bit of Meatloaf from Bat Out of Hell in the next 10 minutes too.
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8: 21 degrees, the top for Perth, showers across the day. From the Capital Radio 6IX newsroom, I'm Scott Maiman. Tensions have spiked in the Middle East as the conflict hits its 100th day after direct Iranian missile attacks on Israeli territory. Tehran launched the retaliatory waves after Israel carried out a deadly airstrike on a militant command center in Beirut. US President Donald Trump says American troops will remain deployed in the region until the war is resolved. Several big-name WA locals have been honoured on this year's King's Birthday Honours List. Those in WA include Mark Reed for helping those with HIV and AIDS. Perth ophthalmologist Bill Morgan also received a gong for decades of saving vision. And Michelle Turvey for her service to WA's Indigenous community. They're just some of the WA locals on the near 950 names on this year's King's Birthday Honours List. Governor-General Sam Moyston has congratulated all those who received an honour.
9: Our honours system recognises outstanding people who contribute so much to Australia. Recipients have made an exceptional contribution to Australia.
8: Former Australian of the Year, Professor Richard Scolia, is being remembered as a pioneer following his death at the age of 59. The medical researcher was diagnosed with an aggressive form of brain cancer in 2023. A change in public holiday dates is now confirmed, and WA Day celebrations are changing season from 2028. James Wybrow explains.
10: Moving from the first Monday in June to the second Monday of November, WA Day's date change is part of an overhaul of the state's public holiday calendar. Premier Roger Cook says it makes sense to celebrate WA Day in spring when more West Aussies are out and about. Other changes include Labor Day moving to the second Monday in March, the King's Birthday moved to the second Monday in June, and Easter Saturday recognised as a public holiday to align with all other Australian mainland states. James Wybrow, Capital Radio News.
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8: And a short time ago, gold was selling at $4,345 an ounce. The Aussie dollar, 70 US cents, 12,693 Indonesian rupiah.
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8: In the AFL, the Swans have triumphed by 2 points over St Kilda, 104-102. The Blues recorded their fourth win in a row, beating the Bombers last night, 67-72. Well, it remains the talk of the town, the Dockers securing a record-breaking 124-point win over North Melbourne in Bunbury. Frio, 24-11-155 to the Roos, 4-7-31. Elsewhere, West Coast suffered a 6-point loss to Port Adelaide. Formula One, and Charles Leclerc says he's still staying loyal to Ferrari, revealing he rejected big offers from other teams.
11: At the moment, this is what feels right for me, and this is where I want to put all my focus in trying to win with the team I loved, that believed in me, that gave me the chance to be where I am today.
8: And in tennis, Alexander Zverev has been crowned the French Open champion. That's the latest news update. I'm Scott Maiman from the Capital Radio Newsroom.
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0: Expecting some showers to stick around across the day today for Perth, and a possible afternoon storm on the way as well, 21 degrees. Showers easing off a bit tomorrow, pretty cool, one only 17 degrees. A shower or two Wednesday and 18. Showers and 18 for Thursday. The showers start to ease off a little bit on Friday, but they do stick around across the weekend as well. Showers for both Saturday and for Sunday at this stage. 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
0: It's Tim here with Sandy from Gosnells. How was your weekend, Sandy?
4: Very good, just not long enough, but it's pretty good today.
0: It never is long enough, is it? But here we are on a Monday, and you know what? I know that Monday's supposed to be a bit of a sucky kind of day, but can we make it a great day for you?
4: That would be very good. Thank you very much.
0: I reckon we can, because Sandy, bang, just like that, you're on the standby list for Eric Clapton.
4: Excellent. Thank you.
0: How good is that?
4: It is excellent. Thank you very much.
0: Eric Clapton live in Chicago. This would be the trip of a lifetime, really, wouldn't it, Sandy?
4: It certainly would be.
0: If you take this one out, it's you and your plus one, whoever you want to take, going over there to Chicago, return airfares to the States, $5,000 spending money, and, of course, tickets to go and see an absolute legend of rock live on stage.
4: Definitely a legend. That would be awesome. Everything's crossed.
0: Parts of your body that you didn't even know you could cross, you're currently crossing them, right?
4: Yep.
0: Good on you, Sandy. Best of luck.
4: Awesome. Thank you.
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6: Caught up with Mum, went out for lunch. A young woman comes up to us and she says, "Ladies, I couldn't help but notice how gorgeous you both are." 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And I said, "Mum, it's 11 o'clock in the morning and nobody else is in the restaurant." She said, "We've got this new menu. We're doing a photo shoot. Would we be able to take a few photos of you both clinking your glasses?" 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She delivered these two amazing cocktails. 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

0: Another one of those Forever Classics that nowadays you really only get here on Forever Classics 6IX. Back to the early days of Van Morrison with them. He was only 18 years old, Van Morrison, when he wrote that song, Gloria, and he was just shy of his 19th birthday when he went into the studio to record that in the mid-60s. What an absolute classic. 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
11: Showers and a possible afternoon storm for Perth, a top of 21. From the Capital Radio 6IX Newsroom, I'm Brad McIntosh. Almost 950 Australians have been honoured in this year's King's Birthday's honours list. The former Treasurer of WA, Ben Wyatt, has been named an Officer of the Order of Australia for distinguished service to the people and Parliament of WA, to the Indigenous community, corporate governance and the not-for-profit sector. He says he'll continue dedicating his time to Indigenous communities.
12: The Aboriginal world is one that I love, I'm close to, and that'll be a part of my life, you know, till the day I die, no doubt about that.
11: Other West Australians honoured today include Michelle Turvey for her advocacy following the death of her son Cassius Turvey. Former AFL player and West Coast Premiership player Chris Lewis has also been awarded the Medal of the Order of Australia. Professor Richard Scolia is being remembered for his world-leading research into melanoma and as an Aussie who gave it a crack following his death. Jefferson Shaw reports.
13: The former Australian of the Year died yesterday, surrounded by family following 3 years battling glioblastoma. The world-renowned professor used himself as the first patient for an experimental cancer treatment. Brother-in-law Charlie Nicol read from a family statement, saying Richard's wife Katie and his children recognised his work, but will remember him for his love of family.
14: All share his
2: and Katie's thirst for knowledge and energy for life.
13: Scolia penned a letter to all Australians to be released on his death, saying he would be delighted to be remembered as an Aussie who gave it a crack and inspired others to do the same. He was 59.
11: National resources are being deployed to search for a woman in WA who was last seen more than 150 kilometres north of Kalgoorlie on Friday. Police say 24-year-old Crystal Johnston was a passenger in a car that stopped on a remote stretch of the Goldfield Highway and became separated. There are increasing concerns for her welfare as she isn't believed to have any access to food, water or a mobile phone.
14: Now a 6AX finance update.
11: The ASX 200 is down 61 points at 8,625. Gold is selling at $4,322 an ounce, and one Australian dollar is buying 70.46 US cents and 12,762 Indonesian rupiah.
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11: More than 90,000 people are expected to attend the Big Freeze charity AFL match at the MCG this afternoon. It will be the first time the event has been held since the death of Fight MND co-founder Neil Danaher. Former NRL star Jai Arrow, who's recently been diagnosed with motor neuron disease, will toss the coin. And that's the latest 6IX News Update. I'm Brad McIntosh from the Capital Radio Newsroom.
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15: Having a look at some of the best fuel prices around the metro area for your basic unleaded Liberty Lansdale and Burke Lansdale. 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And Vibe Spearwood has diesel at 184.5 cents a litre. 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And diesel Vibe Forestfield and also OMG Metro Maddington, both with diesel at 184.7. 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
10: 6IX 4-day forecast.
14: Whatever the weather, Soil Solver has your soil sorted.
15: We have a little bit of a showery week ahead of us. Showers and a possible afternoon storm today with a top of 21 degrees. A top of only 17 tomorrow. Showers easing off a little bit, but the showers do stick around for Wednesday. 18 degrees. Showers and 18 Thursday as well. Showers do start to ease off a bit by Friday, but it stays a little bit wet right across the weekend. 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

Our Forever Classic 6IX, we are doing another one of our famous 30-minute music marathons right now, thanks to Providence Lifestyle Resorts, inspiring resorts to wake up to every day. providencelifestyle.com.au. Oh, sometimes in life, all you need is, well, love and a Beatles classic. Hopefully I'll bring both of those things to your life really soon. Bob Marley first, 6IX.

0: Austin, live in Chicago, with return airfares for $2,000 and $5,000 spending money. Another chance to get on the standby list coming up soon.
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0: There you go. There's another one of our famous 30-minute music marathons on Forever Classic 6IX. Joe Cocker rounding things out. Unchain My Heart. Hello, Tim here. Okay, looking out my window here in Osborne Park, I am actually seeing a tiny little bit of blue sky through the clouds at the moment, although I kind of have a limited view. I can only see in that one direction over towards the IKEA building. Hello, everyone over at IKEA. But apparently today we do have some more showers and maybe even an afternoon storm on the way, according to the Bureau. Staying a little bit showery for the rest of the week as well. Showers and 17 tomorrow, shower or two, 18 for Wednesday. Showers and 18 Thursday. And although the showers will ease a little bit on Friday, the rain is going to stick around for Friday, Saturday and Sunday, by the looks of it, at this stage. Hey, of course, it is that time of year. Well, not just for the rain, but to get yourself vaccinated to protect against influenza, COVID-19 and RSV. This message in partnership with the Australian government. Coming up in the next 10 or so, a classic from Thelma Houston, and the Swingers are lined up as well.
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0: Hey, well done to you if you are one of the people who's already on the official exclusive standby list to hopefully win this amazing trip over to Chicago to see Eric Clapton live. George got himself on the list a little while ago.
4: Oh, thank you.
0: Congratulations, wow, George. You're a step closer. Now, can I hear your beautiful wife in the background? Is that who that was?
4: Marie Claire.
0: Is she going to be going with you?
4: Yeah, of course.
0: I assume she will be your plus one. So best of luck, guys.
4: Oh, okay. She's already going to do her hair.
0: She's ready to go. I love that. Keep on listening for your chance to win. 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Oh, Eric Clapton live in Chicago. 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

0: Forever Classic 6IX coming up on midday. Better get the latest from the 6IX newsroom for you next. Then, of course, being midday, classic countdown time, taking you back in time to when Madonna's Like a Prayer was just ruling the airwaves and the Proclaimers were on their way to the top of the charts. Reckon you know the year? Let's see if you're right next.
1: 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In the white room. 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I shot the sheriff. And unplugged in the 90s. Now, he's a living legend. And you could be seeing him. In Chicago.
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11: Showers and a possible afternoon storm in Perth, going for a top of 21. From the Capital Radio 6IX newsroom, I'm Brad McIntosh. The mother of Cassius Turvey has been recognised in this year's King's Honours list. Michelle Turvey has been awarded with a Medal of the Order of Australia for her service to the Indigenous communities of WA. Her son was just 15 years old when he was fatally assaulted on his way home from school, and now she spent years campaigning and supporting other Aboriginal families through trauma. Ms Turvey says it's an honour to be named today.
12: Extra special for me because it's highlighting contributions for Indigenous people. But at the same time, I would love to get hold of these awards and give them to hundreds and hundreds of real good key leaders in Aboriginal communities. So I kind of want to accept it for them as well, those silent leaders that do so much for us in the community.
11: The opposition says voter anger has been the driving force behind its slumping support. The latest news poll shows One Nation is Australia's most popular party, recording a primary vote of 31%, 1 point ahead of Labor. The findings also show core support for the coalition is at 18%, its lowest result since February. Nationals leader Matt Canavan says major parties need to start listening to voter frustrations.
2: I think we've got to recognise that people are angry, and I think the problem that government has, and we've had too, but I'm trying to change that, we are all trying to change, is that we haven't listened to the Australian people.
11: And firefighters are urging Perth's electric vehicle owners to install smoke detectors where they charge their cars. Scott Maiman reports.
3: So far this year, there have been about 85 lithium-ion battery-related fires across WA. Assistant Fire Commissioner Danny Moscone says such fires can be extremely dangerous.
4: Once the battery is damaged, it's at risk of catching fire. It will go into what's called thermal runaway, jet-like flames coming from one side of the vehicle, but it's extremely powerful flame.
3: And he says the popularity of electric vehicles is expected to contribute to more fires. Scott Maiman, Capital Radio News.
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11: The ASX 200 is down 61 points at 8,625. Gold is selling at $4,310 an ounce, and one Australian dollar is buying 70.50 US cents and 12,784 Indonesian rupiah.
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11: Former NRL star Jai Arrow will toss the coin at the Big Freeze charity AFL match in Melbourne. He's a guest of Collingwood after flying back from a neurological wellness retreat in Spain as he battles motor neuron disease. And that's the latest 6AX News Update. I'm Brad McIntosh from the Capital Radio Newsroom.
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0: Expecting some showers to stick around across the day today for Perth and a possible afternoon storm on the way as well, 21 degrees. Showers easing off a bit tomorrow, pretty cool one, only 17 degrees. A shower or two Wednesday and 18. Showers and 18 for Thursday. The showers start to ease off a little bit on Friday, but they do stick around across the weekend as well. Showers for both Saturday and for Sunday at this stage. 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
14: 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We're firing up the 6AX time machine for another journey through music history. Leslie's Classic Countdown. 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
0: Good afternoon. It's Tim in for Clazy again this week. Clazy's taking a little break in Japan at the moment. I'm a bit jealous. It's one of those places that's on my bucket list. But Clazy will be back with you this time next week, next Monday. Let's take a little trip through the Perth charts around this time of the year in 1989. Ian Moss, solo from Cold Chisel, of course, had a massive solo hit. I'm going to play that for you in just a moment. Look, I don't want to confuse anyone. Also coming up, a song that was originally released in 1982 but became a huge hit again in 1989. And I'll tell you why it did really soon when I play it. Let's kick things off with the Bangles and Eternal Flame. Yeah, your 1989 Classic Countdown today, 6IX.

Forever Classic 6IX, the classic countdown today. 10 songs that were huge on the Perth charts around this time in 1989. There's the Bell Stars' Ico Ico. If you're going, hang on.

0: Hey, it's Clazy. It's my classic countdown. Well, yours too. But with my mate Tim filling in, I'll catch you in a week or so.
1: Cheers, Clazy. Yeah, catch you next Monday. Right now, we are doing the classic countdown from the Perth charts around this time in 1989. Craig and Charlie Reid, better known as the Proclaimers from Scotland. I'm on my way, one of two massive hits for the guys that year. The other had them walking 500 miles, of course. Tiring. Hey, do you remember an album from 1989 called The Raw and The Cooked? It was a weird title for an album, I always thought, but it was massive. You may have it in your collection on cassette or vinyl. I'll play a track off it and explain a little bit more next after Madonna dominated the charts in 89 with her Like a Prayer album, 6IX.

0: Forever Classic 6IX. It's Tim in for Dean Clares today, doing your classic countdown. Claresy will be back with you on Monday. We're taking a little trip through 1989 on the Perth charts today. Oh, the Fine Young Cannibals. It was one of the biggest hits of the year worldwide. She Drives Me Crazy, from an album called The Raw and The Cooked, which I always thought was kind of a weird album title. It's inspired by the famous French book, Le Cru et le Cuit, which basically means The Raw and The Cooked in French, by French anthropologist Claude Levi Strauss. But on a less academic level, it's kind of about the fact the parts of the album are fairly raw rock and roll and others are quite synthesizer driven. Apparently that's what they were going for with the album title, in case you've ever wondered. It was a big album. As we continue our journey through 1989, one of the biggest Australian songs of the year is coming up in just a moment, from a lady who'll actually be in Perth a little bit later on this year.
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0: Oh, there is a concert on in Perth this coming weekend that's going to be absolutely mental, and I mean that in all the best ways. Too many times. The legendary Mental as Anything, doing all of these hits. Geez, is that my favourite Mental song? If you leave me, or is that? Or is this one? I can't decide. And you know they're going to do Live It Up. They just have to, right? Yeah, it's original founding members Peter O'Doherty and Reg Mombassa reuniting for the 50th anniversary tour of Mental as Anything, celebrating 5 decades of all of that amazing music. You know all the hits, 25 top 40 hits they had. So this is your chance to celebrate one of Australia's most iconic and enduring bands as they hit the stage again at the iconic Astor Theatre this coming weekend. Yes, Saturday night, June 13. 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

0: Hey, it's Clazy. I hope you're enjoying today's Classic Countdown with Timmy filling in, of course. I'll catch you next week.
1: It is my absolute honour to be warming the chair for you, Clazy, and doing 10 songs that were huge on the Perth charts this week back in 1989. Julian Lennon. It can't have been easy for Julian living in the shadow of his mega famous dad. But a couple of big solo hits for him. By the end of the 80s, that was probably the biggest of them. Now You're in Heaven. And Kate Sobrano is there too. It was her I was referring to, of course, who is coming to Perth pretty soon. She'll be at the Astor Theatre in Mount Lawley on Friday the 4th of September. She's always amazing live and a really nice lady to have a chat to as well. We'll pick another year or another musical theme again tomorrow from midday and do another classic countdown for you, as we do each weekday at midday, celebrating a rock star birthday next, a guy who just was everywhere in the late 70s.
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12: 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And now, it's Clares's birthday shout out.
1: Hello, it's Tim in for Clares today. Happy birthday to you. If you are blowing out candles today, you share your birthday with Boz Scaggs, who in the mid to late 70s was one of the biggest artists on the planet. His album Silk Degrees went 5 times platinum in the US of A. It was massive here in Australia as well. And then he kind of disappeared by the late 70s and early 80s by choice. He actually wanted to step back after, you know, relentless touring and after becoming so big, especially with the Silk Degrees album. He, he kind of went into semi-retirement for a while, opened a bar and a music venue. and just took a little bit of a step back before returning to music in the late 80s. But happy birthday to Boz Scaggs today, turning 83 years old. And let's do something off that massive Silk Degrees album. Let's do Lowdown. Opening track on side two. Happy birthday, Boz Scaggs. 6IX.

0: Oh, forever classic 6IX. There he is, William Royce Skaggs. Yeah, best known by his nickname, Boz Skaggs. Apparently, his friends, well, and frenemies in school used to call him Boswell. And that got shortened to Boz eventually. There you go. The rest is history. Boz Skaggs. Happy birthday to him today. Born on this day in 1944. Happy birthday to you if you are celebrating as well. Better get the latest in the newsroom next. Then more chances to win your way to Chicago to see Eric Clapton live. 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
6: Showers and a possible afternoon storm in Perth, a top of 21. From the Capital Radio 6AX newsroom, I'm Brad McIntosh. The WA opposition leader says he will introduce a bill this year to deregulate Sunday trading, allowing bigger retailers to open from 8 a.m. alongside small and specialty stores. Chamber of Commerce and Industry WA polling has found more than half of West Australians want retailers to have the option to open earlier to accommodate busy family schedules. Basil Zempler says shoppers should be able to take advantage of competitive prices that are not available on many products at independent grocers.
7: In 2026, they want a freedom to be able to go and do that grocery shopping or other shopping earlier. This comes with being a modern city. And I note that every other capital city in Australia has deregulated Sunday morning trading hours.
6: Cancer researcher and former Australian of the Year, Professor Richard Scolia, is being remembered as an inspiration following his death at the age of 59. Despite being given just months to live with an aggressive brain cancer, Professor Scolia fought the disease for almost 3 years. The federal government has committed funds to establish a research chair in his name at the Chris O'Brien Lifehouse. Gail O'Brien from the Chris O'Brien Lifehouse says his death is a great loss.
8: I don't think that this will be the end of the Scolia family pushing forward with Richard's dream to save lives from brain cancer.
6: And an accidental fire which engulfed a car on the Kwinana Freeway southbound near the Canning Highway exit this morning has been extinguished. Police and paramedics also attended after the blaze was reported at around 10:45. No one was hurt, but the vehicle has been destroyed.
5: Now a 6AX finance update.
6: The ASX 200 is down 61 points at 8,625. Gold is selling at $4,318 an ounce, and one Australian dollar is buying 70.51 US cents and 12,809 Indonesian rupiah.
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6: Neil Danaher's family has led the Big Freeze march to the MCG as hundreds formed a sea of blue beanies. The Big Freeze sliders have taken the plunge ahead of the King's birthday clash between Melbourne and Collingwood. Neil's daughter Lauren says the support they've received over the past week has been overwhelming.
9: And that's really helped us over the last week. But I think, you know, Dad was just one person that has died from MND, and there's so many people out there. So it's great to see this support, not just for us, but for everyone that's suffering from MND and their families. So that's why we've got to keep going.
6: And that's the latest 6AX News Update. I'm Brad McIntosh from the Capital Radio Newsroom.
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5: Whatever the weather, Soil Solver has your soil sorted.
10: And the Weather Bureau says tomorrow, showers easing with a top of 17 degrees. Wednesday, got a shower or two, 18. Thursday, showers and 18. Friday, those showers are going to be easing again, so they say, and a top of 16 degrees. 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

I've heard people say that too much of anything is not good for you, baby. 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It doesn't seem to me like it's enough.

Can't get enough of your love, baby. It's Barry White. 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G'day, Rob Duckworth this afternoon. 1080 on the AM dial, 105.7 FM North and South. You can get us on your smart speakers. 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Oh, yeah, listen out for your cue to call. You want to go see Eric Clapton live in Chicago? 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
3: Here we go. We've got a call from Rolling Stone. Hello, Kathy. How are you?
4: I'm good, thank you.
3: It is lovely to be talking to you this afternoon, and also very nice to be putting you on that standby list to go and see Eric Clapton live in Chicago. How about winning that?
4: Oh, that would be so good. So fabulous. Wow.
3: Yeah.
4: Be amazing.
3: Been an Eric Clapton fan for some time, have you?
4: Yeah, absolutely. Who isn't?
3: Okay. Exactly. Straight to the point there. And who are you going to take if you win?
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3: And his name is?
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3: And what's Wayne doing right now?
4: He better be doing some gardening at home, I think.
3: He better be doing that gardening. Hey, Kathy, you're on the standby list. Good luck.
4: Oh, thank you so much.
3: And the good news is there are many more chances this afternoon for you to get on that standby list with Kathy. Eric Clapton live in Chicago, air tickets, $5,000 spending money, and two tickets to see Eric in concert. Big thanks to Total Air for all things air conditioning. 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

0: 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Yeah, that one goes back a bit, doesn't it? The Who, back to the 60s with My Generation. G'day, Rob Duckworth this afternoon. If you want to get your name on that standby list to go and see Eric Clapton, just like Kathy did, listen out for your cue to call. Now, they're back tomorrow, Nat and Westo, the classic breakfast show. And if you get on the air with the guys for any reason this week, could be for the contest, might be for something else, you're then in the running for a case of assorted Sandalford wine worth over $200 from their excellent 1840 range of wines. Of course, the restaurant there at Sandalford, pretty darn good. It's Australia's best contemporary dining. 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Rod Stewart and a killer song from INXS on the way here at 6IX.
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0: In Excess on 6IX. G'day, Rob Duckworth this afternoon. We're just about to check in with the newsroom. 3 o'clock update. Lots of things happening in the world. We better go find out about it. And then we're back into another 30-minute music marathon. Toto, Belinda Carlisle, David Bowie coming up. And yes, another chance for you to get on the standby list to go and see Eric Clapton live in Chicago. Just listen out for the cue to call.
1: He rocked the 60s. In the white room. Shaped the sound of the 70s. I shot Sherry. And unplugged in the 90s. Yeah. Now, he's a living legend. And you could be seeing him in Chicago.
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12: Showers and a possible storm, a top of 21. From the Capital Radio 6IX newsroom, I'm Brad McIntosh. WA opposition leader Basil Zempelis says he's open to working with One Nation. Recent polls suggest Pauline Hanson's party is more popular than the current Albanese government. Deputy Premier Rita Saffiotti has blamed the spread of misinformation.
13: For Basil Zempelis to be considering a deal 3 years out from the election shows how desperate he is to try and gain power.
12: A teenager accused of assaulting an elderly lollipop man has pleaded guilty in court. The 18-year-old pushed over the 87-year-old traffic warden and stole his hat and whistle near a school in Ross Moyne last month. He'll be sentenced at a later date. A trial will be held in August next year for a man and a woman accused of neglecting and starving their teenage Perth daughter. Scott Maiman reports.
14: The Floria parents were convicted last year of engaging in reckless conduct which resulted in a child suffering. But the pair won an appeal earlier this year. The father has told a Perth court he wants the matter discontinued. The matter is listed for a 29-day trial starting in August 2027. Scott Maiman, Capital Radio News.
12: And to mark World Oceans Day, university researchers have unveiled a major breakthrough in the fight against the illegal marine wildlife trade. They've designed an AI detection tool that uses scans to catch smuggled ocean species inside of bags. Macquarie University's Dr. Vanessa Pirotta says the technology can operate at a massive scale.
2: If we can understand where these trafficking demands are coming from, we can help stamp that out. It can sometimes happen alongside other activities such as the moving of money. So if we have more knowledge, we can try and stop this activity, which will help safeguard natural biodiversity.
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12: 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Gold is selling at $4,309 an ounce, and one Australian dollar is buying 70.45 US cents and 12,808 Indonesian rupiah.
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12: The Neil Danaher Trophy for Best on Ground for today's Melbourne-Collingwood clash at the MCG will have a new look. Coaches Stephen King and Craig McRae will vote for the player who best demonstrates Danaher's values. King says he hopes his players give him a difficult decision to make.
3: I think it's just the player today that puts his team first, that makes his teammates better, yeah, and plays with the right spirit. So hopefully both teams put on a good show and there's plenty of players to choose from.
12: And that's the latest 6IX News Update. I'm Brad McIntosh from the Capital Radio Newsroom.
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0: Okay, according to the Weather Bureau, showers easing tomorrow with a top of 17, shower or two on Wednesday, top of 18. Thursday, we got showers, 18 degrees, and guess what? Friday, the showers are going to be easing with a top of 16 degrees. 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

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Your next chance to get on that standby list to see Eric Clapton live in Chicago. That's coming up soon.

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3: Rosemary from Como is working this afternoon, but she's doing one of those sneaky phone calls behind the boss's back to enter a competition. Hey, Rosemary, how are you?
4: Does this mean I'm on the list?
3: Yes, Rosemary, you are on the list.
4: I'm so excited. That's fantastic news.
3: You're not only an Eric Clapton fan, but you've got another really compelling reason to want to go to Chicago, haven't you?
4: Oh, yeah. Look, my son's studying at the University of Chicago, of all places. So not only do I love I Shot the Sheriff in 1974 that my brother introduced me to, but I'm clapping for Eric Clapton because if I get to go, I get to see Matthew over there, which would be amazing.
3: So your son's name is Matthew?
4: He certainly is. He's heading there as we speak. So, yeah, so he will have been starting semester. So it's amazing. I just think I wouldn't have been able to see him for 3 or 4 years. So Eric Clapton and Matt, that's great.
3: My fingers are crossed for you now, Rosemary.
4: Thank you so much for putting me on the wait list.
3: Good luck. Thanks, Rosemary.
4: Thanks.
3: It is another one of our superstar experiences here at 6IX. Eric Clapton live in Chicago. Airfares, concert tickets and $5,000 spending money. 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

0: Dire Straits and Twisting by the Pool here at Forever Classic 6IX, 1080 on the AM dial, 105.7 FM north and south, and you can get us on those clever smart devices, which is probably why they call them smart devices. Now, congratulations to Rosemary from Como. Her son lives in Chicago, and she's now in the draw to go and see Eric Clapton live in Chicago. Another cue for you to call is coming up after 3 this afternoon. And Nat and Wester, they'll be giving you more chances tomorrow morning. And remember, if you get on air with the guys for any reason, could be for the contest or for something else, you're in the running to win a case of assorted Sandalford wine worth over $200 from their excellent 1840s range. 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

0: 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Hot chocolate is in there. Oh, now I feel like a hot chocolate. We're also going to give you more chances to get on the standby list to go and see Eric Clapton live in Chicago. Cherry Bomb from John Mellencamp coming up as well. Just listen out for your cue to call in the next hour, okay, for Eric Clapton. And that's Van Morrison. He's on the bright side of the road, and he's on air on the other side of our 3 o'clock news.
1: He rocked the 60s. In the white room. Shaped the sound of the 70s. I shot Sherry. And unplugged in the 90s. Now, he's a living legend, and you could be seeing him in Chicago.
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4: Showers and a possible storm in Perth, a top of 21. From the Capital Radio 6IX newsroom, I'm Brad McIntosh. The federal government says its falling approval ratings are the result of making difficult decisions. The latest news poll shows core support for One Nation has soared to 31%, ahead of Labor on 30 and the Coalition on 18. The result marks the second consecutive survey where the minor party has polled higher than the government. Senior Minister Pat Conroy says the data won't change Labor's agenda.
5: We're focused on the national interest and making the hard decisions. We're not in it to be popular and get short-term sugar boosts. What we won't do is surrender to One Nation.
4: The mother of Cassius Turvey has been recognised in this year's King's Honour List. Michelle Turvey has been awarded with a Medal of the Order of Australia for her service to the Indigenous communities of WA. Her son was just 15 years old when he was fatally assaulted on his way home from school, and she's now spent years campaigning and supporting other Aboriginal families through trauma. Ms Turvey says it's an honour to be named today.
6: Extra special for me because it's highlighting contributions for Indigenous people. But at the same time, I would love to get hold of these awards and give them to hundreds and hundreds of real good key leaders in Aboriginal communities. So I kind of want to accept it for them as well, those silent leaders that do so much for us in the community.
4: An estate funeral will be held to honour the life of Professor Richard Scolia. The former Australian of the Year has lost his battle with an aggressive form of brain cancer, dying at the age of 59.
7: Now a 6IX finance update.
4: The ASX 200 is down 61 points at 8,625. Gold is selling at $4,285 an ounce, and one Australian dollar is buying 70.40 US cents and 12,813 Indonesian rupiah.
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4: The King's Birthday AFL clash is underway at the MCG after celebrity guests got wet for a cause. Alex Riddell reports.
8: A sea of blue has washed over the MCG as part of Big Freeze 12, which is raising money to find a cure for MND. It comes just 2 weeks after Neil Danaher passed away after a courageous 13-year battle with what he called the Beast. Sliders included Governor-General Sam Mostyn, who dressed up as Neil Danaher, and Australian netballer Joey Weston, who dressed up as Kylie Minogue. Retired NRL star Jai Arrow, who recently revealed he has been diagnosed with MND, tossed the coin for the King's Birthday clash between Collingwood and Melbourne.
4: And that's the latest 6IX News Update. I'm Brad McIntosh from the Capital Radio Newsroom.
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7: Whatever the weather, Soil Solver has your soil sorted.
9: Now, there is the possibility of a thunderstorm later on today. 21 degrees is our top. Let's have a look at the weather for tomorrow. Showers easing, top of 17. Wednesday, a shower or two, 18 degrees. This is fun. Thursday, showers, 18 degrees. And Friday, looks like the showers are going to be easing, 16 degrees. 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

We looked everywhere. She's not there. Thank you, Zombies. Rob Duckworth this afternoon, 30-minute music marathon. And if you want to go to Chicago to see Eric Clapton live in concert, our next superstar experience, will cover all the costs. I'll tell you now, the Q to Call is coming up within the next 10 minutes.

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3: Let's put another lucky 6IX listener on that standby list to go and see Eric Clapton live in Chicago. Let's go for Alan from Morley. How are you, buddy?
4: I'm excellent.
3: Fantastic.
4: Fantastic.
3: Yeah. Hey, are you an Eric Clapton fan?
4: I'm an absolute Eric Clapton fan.
3: Okay, for many years, I suppose. And have you ever been to Chicago?
4: I've never been to Chicago.
3: Have you ever been to America?
4: Never been to America.
3: Oh, I tell you what, Alan, it'll be a fun time to be in America right now, going to see Eric Clapton live in Chicago, eating that deep dish pizza, seeing all the sights of Chicago. We'll give you, if you're the winner, a couple of airfares. Who would you take?
4: I'll take my good mate Lionel.
3: All right.
4: Lionel Richie.
3: I think he's got a quid. He should be shouting you. All right, so you're going to take Lionel if you win. You get $5,000 spending money, a couple of air tickets and two very expensive tickets to go and see Eric Clapton. Alan, you're in the draw, buddy. You don't have to call again. You enjoy your day.
4: Thank you very, very much, 6IX.
3: And there you go, folks, another one of our delightful 6IX listeners. We're going to give you more chances all afternoon. Macca has your next cue to call sometime after 3 this afternoon. Listen out for it. 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
6: Caught up with Mum, went out for lunch. A young woman comes up to us and she says, "Ladies, I couldn't help but notice how gorgeous you both are." And Mum's going, "Isn't that nice that she said we were the most gorgeous ones here?" And I said, "Mum, it's 11 o'clock in the morning and nobody else is in the restaurant." She said, "We've got this new menu. We're doing a photo shoot. Would we be able to take a few photos of you both clinking your glasses?" And I said, "Look, you can do anything if you provide us with those drinks to clink." She delivered these two amazing cocktails. You should have seen Mum. She was in her element. She was primping. She was preening. And the woman kept saying, "Don't look at the camera. Just act natural." 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
6: 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Crash in Booragoon, Leach Highway, eastbound at Marcus Avenue. The right lane's blocked in both directions. Emergency and towing services on site. A crash here in Beckenham, Row Highway, eastbound after the Chemic Link. Left emergency lanes closed by incident response. Freeway northbound slow approaching Reed Highway. Freeway southbound approaching Mill Point Road. Again, Belia Drive through to Russell Road. 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This is Christy with the latest time saver traffic.
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0: 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I love that band. Amazing in concert, Fleetwood Mac, and Say You Love Me. There are many ways to do that. You can say, I love you, or you can say, I love you. Either of those will work. On the subject of wackos, Nat and Westo, they're back on air tomorrow morning, the classic breakfast show. If you get on air with the guys for any reason, could be for the Eric Clapton contest, good luck with that. It could be for a chat about something else. If you get on air with the guys, you're in the running for a case of assorted Sandalford wine, which is worth over $200 from their 1840s range of wines. And remember, the restaurant there at Sandalford was awarded Australia's Best Contemporary Dining. 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I got the Pointer Sisters on the way and also UB40 here at 6IX.
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0: 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Mac is going to play these songs after 4 o'clock. Michael Jackson coming up, and listen out for your cue to call. You want to go see Eric Clapton live in Chicago? Free. Also in our 30-minute music marathon. All you have to do is listen out for the cue to call for Eric Clapton in Chicago. 4 o'clock news update is next. Macca is coming up. I'll catch you tomorrow.
1: He rocked the 60s. In the white room. Shaped the sound of the 70s. I shot Sherry. And unplugged in the 90s. Yeah. Now, he's a living legend. And you could be seeing him in Chicago.
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11: Showers and a possible storm getting down to an overnight low of 10. From the Capital Radio 6IX Newsroom, I'm Brad McIntosh. A Perth paediatrician accused of child sex assault will remain behind bars after a court heard there could be more alleged victims. Dr. Chiasaw has been charged with persistent sexual conduct of a child between 2023 and this year, as well as possessing child exploitation material. In the Perth Magistrates Court today, prosecutors have alleged a further 8 potential victims have been identified. The 41-year-old was expected to apply for bail, but that hearing has now been delayed until late next week. The Deputy Premier says Yanchep will be getting a new hospital, but a timeline hasn't been decided. The Liberal Party has today vowed to build a new public hospital in the far northern suburb if elected in 2029. Opposition leader Basil Zempler says the government has failed to plan for Perth's growing population. Deputy Premier Rita Saffiotti says while government planning is underway, she can't say when a commitment will be made.
12: Of course, in the future, Yanchep will be getting a hospital, of course. But we had to do that work, and we're undertaking some initial planning and planning for all of our growing suburbs.
11: And firefighters are urging Perth's electric vehicle owners to install smoke detectors where they charge their cars. Scott Maiman reports.
13: So far this year, there have been about 85 lithium-ion battery-related fires across WA. Assistant Fire Commissioner Danny Moscone says such fires can be extremely dangerous.
14: Once the battery is damaged, it's at risk of catching fire. It will go into what's called thermal runaway, jet-like flames coming from one side of the vehicle, but it's extremely powerful flame.
13: And he says the popularity of electric vehicles is expected to contribute to more fires. Scott Maiman, Capital Radio News.
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11: The ASX 200 is down 61 points at 8,625. Gold is selling at $4,298 an ounce, and one Australian dollar is buying 70.48 US cents and 12,808 Indonesian rupiah.
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11: Australia's SAIL Grand Prix team are looking forward to returning to Fremantle for next year's GP event. Perth is the only Australian destination on the 2027 global racing calendar. Flying Ruse coach Ben Durham says his team is looking forward to it following a successful 2026 season.
16: We really want to come back to Perth, and now it is our home event, and we want to really set ourselves up best we can to have a good chance at winning here.
11: And that's the latest 6IX News Update. I'm Brad McIntosh from the Capital Radio Newsroom.
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17: 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Price of participating stores until June 9, while stocks last, excludes IGA local grocer. Crash cleared from Rail Highway eastbound after Kemmett Link in Beckenham. Vehicle remains on the left verge. It's busy on the Kwinana inbound at Ankstall Road and queuing from Millpoint Road through to the city to Mount Spey Road. Outbound on the Mitchell Freeway, Stevenson Avenue to Warwick Road. Also slow from Hay Street out to Millpoint Road on the Kwinana and Billier Drive to Ankstall Road. Tonkin Highway busy southbound at Wells Parade East and Rail Highway slow eastbound at Nicholson Road to Kemmett Link and westbound queuing on approach to Kwinana Freeway. 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This is Roland with the latest Time Saver Traffic.
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18: Checking some of the best fuel prices around the metro area this afternoon in the northern suburbs. Liberty in Lansdowne and Bourke in Lansdowne both have unleaded at 153.3 cents per litre, and for diesel, Liberty Lansdowne the cheapest at 182.3. To the south, Vibe Kwinana OTP has 156.9 cents per litre for their unleaded, and for diesel, Vibe Spearwood 184.5. And out to the east, Bourke Camillo 156.3 for ULP, and Vibe Forestfield and OMG Metro Maddington both have their diesel at 184.7 cents per litre. That's 6AX's Petrol Price Watch. 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For all things air conditioning, search Total Air Perth.
9: 6AX four-day forecast.
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18: Rain making its way across Perth this afternoon. Expect heavy falls out there on the roads this afternoon, so do take it easy. Expecting to get down to an overnight low of 10 degrees tonight. Make sure you've got your lights on and your fog lights and everything else that you need. Early morning showers tomorrow. Expecting to clear through the mid-morning and afternoon to a cloudy arvo, 17 degrees. Showers developing through the day Wednesday, a top of 18. More rain expected Thursday, 18 degrees atop there as well. 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
15: Now, Macca Dixon with another 30-minute music marathon.

XIX 30-minute music marathon. Macca signing on board Monday afternoon, a drive home. Thank you, Rob Duckworth, for getting us through the early part of our afternoon. We'll get on a band that is coming to Perth very soon in minutes. Right now, from the Karate Kid 2 soundtrack, Peter Cetera, 6AX.

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0: Logical Song, wrapping up our 30-minute music marathon for Providence Lifestyle Resorts. 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More rain coming our way this evening as we head towards an overnight low of 10 tonight. Early morning showers, clearing to cloudy conditions tomorrow, 17. Showers developing through the day, Wednesday, 18. More rain expected Thursday and a top of 18 degrees. Your 6IX four-day forecast. 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
0: He is the only man who has been inducted into the Rock and Roll Hall of Fame on three separate occasions. Eric Clapton going to be live in Chicago this September. And Peter from High Wycombe, I've got good news for you, mate. You could be there. You're caller number 10. Congratulations on the standby list.
4: Oh, that's amazing. Wow.
0: Are you a big Eric Clapton fan?
4: Oh, yes, in his younger years.
0: And our favourite song, maybe?
4: Oh, it'd have to be something from the Cream days, White Room.
0: Ooh, yeah, a deep cut. I like a good deep cut. Shows somebody knows music knowledge. 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Any ideas about who you might take with you?
4: My darling wife.
0: The darling wife, you and her, over to Chicago. I can see it now. It's going to be absolutely brilliant.
4: It'd be fantastic.
0: It is one of the most sought-after prizes in Perth, the chance to see Eric Clapton in Chicago this September. Keep an ear out for those cutie calls. When you hear them, be caller number 10 on 9484 1080 to give yourself a chance at getting onto the standby list. Eric Clapton in Chicago, another 6AX superstar experience. Thanks to Total Air for all things air conditioning. Keep warm this winter, says Total Air Perth.
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9: 6AX Time Saver Traffic.
10: The sprinkler switch off is now in effect. Your irrigation should now be switched off. 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Water Corporation. On the Kwinana Freeway, it's busy Axtell Road inbound. Freeway north of the city narrows to Hay Street. Outbound on the Mitchell Freeway, Stevenson Avenue to Hepburn Avenue and up at Ocean Reef Road through Shenton Avenue. Slow from Hay Street out to Canning Highway on the Kwinana at Royal Highway and Villiers Drive to Axtell Road. And Tonkin Highway, busy southbound at Hale Road and northbound at Leach Highway and Guildford Road. Royal Highway, so eastbound at Willeri Drive to Kenwick Link and westbound queuing on approach to the Kwinana Freeway in Dandicott. 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
0: 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And the Perth Model Railway Exhibition is set to choo-choo its way to Claremont Showgrounds, calling all model train enthusiasts Saturday, June 20 and Sunday, June 21. The largest model railway exhibition in Perth each year. There's sure to be plenty to have a look at and play with, plus appearances from Rail Heritage WA, the Perth Electric Tram Society, Hotham Valley Railway, Castle Dare Miniature Railway and Bennett Brook Railway. Plus, you can take the train there yourself with services stopping at the showground and a shuttle ferrying people to and from the pavilion. 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

0: 5 o'clock, another 30-minute music marathon going to come your way in minutes at Perth 6IX. Whitney Houston. And 10cc. Kick it off for us after the latest from the newsroom. I love it.
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10: Showers in Perth with an overnight low of 10. From the Capital Radio 6AX Newsroom, I'm Brad McIntosh. WA's opposition leader says he will introduce a bill this year to deregulate Sunday trading, allowing bigger retailers to open from 8 a.m. alongside small and specialty stores. Chamber of Commerce and Industry WA polling has found more than half of West Australians want retailers to have the option to open earlier to accommodate busy family schedules. Basil Zempelis says shoppers should be able to take advantage of competitive prices that are not available on many products at independent grocers.
11: In 2026, they want a freedom to be able to go and do that grocery shopping or other shopping earlier. This comes with being a modern city. And I note that every other capital city in Australia has deregulated Sunday morning trading hours.
10: The government and opposition are both playing down another poll showing One Nation is the most popular party. Nelson Scott reports.
3: The latest news poll reveals One Nation's core support has soared to 31%, eclipsing Labor on 30 and the Coalition on 18. The survey shows the majority of voters have abandoned the major parties, declaring politics needs a big shake-up. Labor support has dipped to its lowest point since the Julia Gillard era, while the Coalition recorded its worst result since February. Minister Pat Conroy claims the government's slump stems from taking political risks.
12: We're focused on the national interest and making the hard decision.
3: Nationals leader Matt Canavan says the opposition needs to start listening to voters.
13: I think we've got to recognise that people are angry.
3: The poll also shows Anthony Albanese's net approval is the lowest for any Prime Minister in over a decade.
10: And a Perth paediatrician accused of sexually assaulting a young patient will remain behind bars as prosecutors flagging further charges could be laid. 41-year-old Dr. Chia Saw has been charged with engaging in persistent sexual conduct with a child and possession of child exploitation material. Appearing in court for a bail application today, prosecutors claimed another 8 potential victims had been identified after police reviewed footage from a hidden camera inside the accused doctor's consulting room. He'll return to court next week.
9: Now a 6AX finance update.
10: The ASX 200 is down 61 points at 8,625. Gold is selling at $4,290 an ounce, and one Australian dollar is buying 70.52 US cents and 12,822 Indonesian rupiah.
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10: The Kings' birthday clash at the MCG has ended in a thrilling 8-point win by Melbourne over Collingwood. The result was not without casualties on both sides. Melbourne forward Brody Mychek has been taken to hospital after suffering a neck injury. And that's the latest 6AX News Update. I'm Brad McIntosh from the Capital Radio Newsroom.
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14: 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Traffic lights flat out, Ray Road at Rockingham Station Car Park Access Road in Rockingham. It's looking busy on the Kwinana Freeway inbound at Axtell Road, heavy from the narrows to Hay Street Freeway north of the city. Outbound on the Mitchell Freeway, Stevenson Avenue to Hepburn Avenue and Ocean Reef Road to Shenton Avenue further north. Slow from Hay Street to Canning Highway on the Kwinana outbound, also at Ryle Highway and Belia Drive to Axtell Road. And it's busy on Grand Farmer Freeway, slowing eastbound at East Parade. 300,000 Australians homeless, 7.8 million Australians, one meal a day. Feed the hungry, house Australians, newdeal.au. Authorised by Clive Palmer for the United Australia Party, Gold Coast. This is Roland with the latest Time Saver traffic.
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15: Checking some of the best fuel prices around the metro area this afternoon in the northern suburbs. Liberty in Lansdowne and Bourke in Lansdowne both have unleaded at 153.3 cents per litre, and for diesel, Liberty Lansdowne the cheapest at 182.3. To the south, Vibe Kwinana OTP has 156.9 cents per litre for their unleaded, and for diesel, Vibe Spearwood 184.5. And out to the east, Bourke Camillo 156.3 for ULP, and Vibe Forestfield and OMG Metro Maddington both have their diesel at 184.7 cents per litre. That's 6AX's Petrol Price Watch. Thanks to Total Air. For all things air conditioning, search Total Air Perth.
1: 6AX four-day forecast.
9: Whatever the weather, Soil Solver has your soil sorted.
15: Rain is coming down right across Perth. It is making it treacherous on the roads this afternoon. So take it easy, slow down, get all your lights on and all that kind of stuff. More rain expected right throughout the rest of the evening as well, by the way. 10 degrees the overnight low tonight. Early morning showers tomorrow. Should be clearing to cloudy conditions in the afternoon with a top of 17. Showers are developing through the day. Wednesday, 18. More rain expected Thursday. A top of 18 there as well. Total Air Conditioning, Osborne Park, for aircon installations, service and repairs. 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

0: 30-minute music marathon, Perth Window and Door Replacement Company, when Joe Walsh of the Eagles came up with this iconic riff for Life in the Fast Lane. Well, he was just mucking about, really.
1: I had this lick that I played, and Glenn comes busting in my dressing room and says, "What the hell's that?"
2: I love it, yeah.
1: And I said, "I don't know, it's just this lick I warm up with." He said, "That's an Eagles song, dude."
0: The Eagles, Living Life in the Fast Lane. 30-minute music marathon across Perth. This is Forever Classic.

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0: Lindsay, Age of Reason, Forever Classic, 6IX, 30-Minute Music Marathon. 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Monday evening, she is a wet one this evening. Hopefully things, though, looking all right towards the end of the week and over the weekend, especially for Sunday, because I want to get myself out to a live site just in time for the Aussies to begin their World Cup campaign. Not sure if you saw over the weekend, Australia and Switzerland drew 1-1 in the final friendly before the World Cup. The Socceroos in action against Turkey. This coming Sunday, midday, which is great considering it's over in the US, so it's actually a perfect time for us to view it. Lunchtime Sunday, the Aussies in action for their first World Cup group game. I'll be probably down at Forest Chase over in Northbridge watching it on the screens there. That's probably where you'll find me. Unless it's raining like it is today. More rain expected right throughout the evening. 10 degrees the overnight low tonight. Early morning showers clearing to cloudy conditions tomorrow 17. And then we'll see showers developing through the day Wednesday 18 and more rain expected Thursday a top of 18 as well. That's your 6AX 4-day forecast. Now's the time to get vaccinated to protect against influenza, COVID-19 and RSV this winter. This message in partnership with the Australian government. Latest time saver traffic on the way as well as some Queen. And don't forget, another chance to get your name on the standby list to see Eric Clapton in Chicago is coming your way before 6 o'clock.
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5: 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A breakdown on the Mitchell Freeway northbound before Power Street, Wembley. The left emergency lane with the motorist changing a tyre. Take care on approach. Traffic lights blacked out. Ray Road, Rockingham Road Station, Car Park Access Road in Rockingham. It's looking busy on the Mitchell Freeway outbound at Vincent Street, Stephenson Avenue to Reed Highway, and Whitfords Avenue to Shenton Avenue. Inbound queuing from Loftus Street side to Millpoint Road on the Kwinana at Canning Highway and Russell Road to Ankdale Road. 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
0: Brad's called in from Kingsley, all set to go for the wild weather that's going to be hitting us this evening, Brad.
4: Yeah, it is. Yeah. I made sure the one from last week, I covered everything over. So, yeah, so it's all good to go.
0: Okay, so you're all prepared. Good. We don't want a house floating down Kingsley and just seeing, you know, you going after it going, where's my house?
4: Yeah, where's the trampoline?
0: Mate, I've got some good news for you. You are officially caller number 10. You're on the standby list.
4: Oh, awesome. Thanks, Macca. It'd be great to see you live.
0: Yeah, it would be amazing, especially in a place like Chicago. You know, so many great stars are from there. Michael Jordan, you know, he ran through the 90s as the most dominant basketball player ever. Oprah lives there. You never know. You might see Oprah in the stands next year watching Eric Clapton.
4: You never know.
0: Yeah. Ferris Bueller might be there. I don't know. He's probably still on a day off, even though it's been 40-odd years.
4: Yeah. It's a who's who.
0: More chances to get your name onto the standby list to see Eric Clapton in Chicago tomorrow in the Classic Breakfast with Nat and Westo. Keep listening out for those cutie calls. And when you hear them, call a 10. 9484-1080 is what you need to be. Eric Clapton in Chicago, another 6AX superstar experience. 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
2: 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A young woman comes up to us and she says, "Ladies, I couldn't help but notice how gorgeous you both are." And Mum's going, "Isn't that nice that she said we were the most gorgeous ones here?" And I said, "Mum, it's 11 o'clock in the morning and nobody else is in the restaurant." She said, "We've got this new menu. We're doing a photo shoot. Would we be able to take a few photos of you both clinking your glasses?" And I said, "Look, you can do anything if you provide us with those drinks to clink." She delivered these two amazing cocktails. You should have seen Mum. She was in her element. She was primping. She was preening. And the woman kept saying, "Don't look at the camera. Just act natural." 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
17: 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From the Capital Radio 6IX Newsroom, I'm Brad McIntosh. A Perth paediatrician accused of child sex assault will remain behind bars after a court heard there could be more alleged victims. Dr. Chia Saw has been charged with persistent sexual conduct with a child between 2023 and this year, as well as possessing child exploitation material. In the Perth Magistrates Court today, prosecutors have alleged a further 8 potential victims have been identified. The 41-year-old was expected to apply for bail, but that hearing has now been delayed until late next week. The Deputy Premier says Yanchep will be getting a new hospital, but a timeline hasn't been decided. The Liberal Party has today vowed to build a new public hospital in the far northern suburb if elected in 2029. Opposition leader Basil Zempelis says the government has failed to plan for Perth's growing population. Deputy Premier Rita Saffiotti says while government planning is underway, she can't say when a commitment will be made.
4: Of course, in the future, Yanchep will be getting a hospital, of course. But we have to do that work, and we're undertaking some initial planning and planning for all of our growing suburbs.
17: And firefighters are urging Perth's electric vehicle owners to install smoke detectors where they charge their cars. Scott Maiman reports.
18: So far this year, there have been about 85 lithium-ion battery-related fires across WA. Assistant Fire Commissioner Danny Moscone says such fires can be extremely dangerous.
19: Once the battery is damaged, it's at risk of catching fire. It will go into what's called thermal runaway, jet-like flames coming from one side of the vehicle, but it's extremely powerful flame.
18: And he says the popularity of electric vehicles is expected to contribute to more fires. Scott Maiman, Capital Radio News.
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17: The ASX 200 is down 61 points at 8,625. Gold is selling at $4,290 an ounce, and one Australian dollar is buying 70.52 US cents and 12,822 Indonesian rupiah.
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17: Australia's Sale Grand Prix team are looking forward to returning to Fremantle for next year's GP event. Perth is the only Australian destination on the 2027 global racing calendar. Flying Roos coach Ben Durham says his team is looking forward to it following a successful 2026 season.
20: We really want to come back to Perth, and now it is our home event, and we want to really set ourselves up best we can to have a good chance of winning here.
17: And the King's Birthday clash at the MCG has ended in a thrilling 8-point win by Melbourne over Collingwood. And that's the latest 6IX News Update. I'm Brad McIntosh from the Capital Radio Newsroom.
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21: 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Investing carries risk. A breakdown, Kwinana Freeway southbound after Manning Road, Salter Point, blocking the centre lane. Also a breakdown on the Mitchell Freeway northbound before Power Street, Wembley in the left emergency lane. And traffic lights blacked out, Ray Road, Rockingham Station, Car Park Access Road in Rockingham. It's busy on the Mitchell Freeway outbound at Vincent Street, Carrington Road to Warwick Road and Whippets Avenue to Ocean Reef Road. Inbound queuing from Loftus Street, slow out to Mill Point Road on the Kwinana, at Canning Highway and Russell Road to Ankerhill Road. 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This is Roland with the latest Time Saver Traffic.
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0: More rain coming our way this evening as we head towards an overnight low of 10 degrees tonight. Expecting that rain to continue into the early morning, but those showers should clear by mid to late morning, and then we should see cloudy conditions through the rest of your Tuesday. 17 degrees expected. Showers developing further through the day. Wednesday, 18 degrees atop. More rain expected to come our way Thursday, heading for a high of 18 there as well.
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Forever Classics 6IX 30 Minute Music Marathon. Don't forget, more chances to get your name on the standby list to see Eric Clapton in Chicago coming your way tomorrow. In minutes, the band that gave love a bad name. Right now, Marvin Gaye. Heard it through the grapevine. One of those Forever Classics you only get per 6IX.

0: 6IX 30-minute music marathon for Stuart and Ara and the team, Perth Window and Door Replacement Company. It is Macca with you as we get you through a Monday evening. Not sure if you saw the game between Melbourne and Collingwood earlier on today at the MCG. The big freeze game, the first one without Neil Danaher. 93,000 people there at the MCG. Every single one of them, I think, wearing a blue beanie in support of Neil Danaher and the Fight MND charity. And it was a good game of football too. So big congratulations to everybody. And to the Sliders who went down the slide. It was freezing over there in Melbourne today. And probably was freezing-er in the minus temperatures in the ice. That's one thing that I definitely would not like to do myself. More rain coming our way this evening as we take a look at your four-day forecast. 10 degrees the overnight low tonight. Early morning showers clearing to cloudy conditions tomorrow. A top of 17. Showers developing through the day. Wednesday, 18. More rain expected Thursday, 18 degrees. Your four-day forecast. Now's the time to get vaccinated to protect against influenza, COVID-19 and RSV this winter. This message in partnership with the Australian government. We'll get on some Thin Lizzy very soon, plus a Seal song from a Batman soundtrack in 1995. 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

0: Lizzy, boys are back in town. Forever Classic, 6IX, Macca with you. Getting you through a Monday evening. 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

0: 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That's going to do it for me. Monday evening, I'm about to get drenched in the rain. Meanwhile, Aaron Chilcott's here to take you through with Forever Classic 9. 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

0: Forever Classic Nights, a 30-minute music marathon with Kenny Loggins and a song from the movie of the same name, Footloose. And you know, actually, to prepare for the role, 24-year-old Kevin Bacon actually went undercover as a high school transfer student in Utah. He was terrified, though, and only lasted 2 to 3 hours because he was treated really poorly by the actual real students. And if you thought that was madness, so is this song. I'll play it next.
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2: Caught up with Mum, went out for lunch. A young woman comes up to us and she says, "Ladies, I couldn't help but notice how gorgeous you both are." And Mum's going, "Isn't that nice that she said we were the most gorgeous ones here?" And I said, "Mum, it's 11 o'clock in the morning and nobody else is in the restaurant." She said, "We've got this new menu. We're doing a photo shoot. Would we be able to take a few photos of you both clinking your glasses?" And I said, "Look, you can do anything if you provide us with those drinks to clink." She delivered these two amazing cocktails. You should have seen Mum. She was in her element. She was primping. She was preening. And the woman kept saying, "Don't look at the camera. Just act natural." But Mum was old Hollywood.
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2: 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I'm like a little shrinking violet. I hate the camera.
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0: Forever Classic Nights on the way after 8 o'clock. 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
1: 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I shot Sheriff. And unplugged in the 90s. 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

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Forever Classic Nights, it's a 30-minute music marathon with Aaron Chilcott here. We're turning up Sir Elton John very soon. Loverboy, Robert Palmer on the way too. And a bit of Racy right now. 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

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This one is Eric Clapton on stage in Chicago, the United Center. We're going to pay for your flights and the concert tickets and even $5,000 spending money. Get on the standby list tomorrow morning during the breakfast show. John Mellencamp and Culture Club playing after Robert Palmer.

0: 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Of course, the wonderful vocals of the late Marie Fredriksson, who was on TV live on Countdown 1991 when she found out that Australia had voted her the most attractive woman in rock and roll.
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0: see Eric Clapton live in Chicago with return airfares for two and $5,000 spending money. Another chance to get on the standby list from 6 a.m. tomorrow.
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0: 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Daryl Braithwaite plays in the next one. Fleetwood Mac. 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

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Half an hour of this. Forever Classic Nights, Aaron Chilcott here for a 30-minute music marathon. And if you can hang around, I'll get on tracks from Split Enz, the B-52s and Status Quo shortly. June the 8th today, and on those quirky calendars, apparently that means Best Friends Day, which works out really well, actually, because we're getting into a song now from some guys who met and became friends when they were just teenagers. And the band is still together. It's Tears for Fears.

0: 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Status Quo, of course, famously performed that at the start of the Live Aid concert. We get back into the Forever Classics with a guy who always rocked his live gigs. MJ, next.
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0: 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The Bee Gees coming up in a moment. Billy Joel. 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

0: Forever Classic Nights. Phil Collins in a 30-minute music marathon. The next one starts just after 11 o'clock. But less time to wait for our trip back to the year 1985. Neighbours started on TV. Petrol prices were only around 50 cents a litre back in 85. And this song was new. Starship plays next.
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2: Caught up with Mum, went out for lunch. A young woman comes up to us and she says, "Ladies, I couldn't help but notice how gorgeous you both are." And Mum's going, "Isn't that nice that she said we were the most gorgeous ones here?" And I said, "Mum, it's 11 o'clock in the morning and nobody else is in the restaurant." She said, "We've got this new menu. We're doing a photo shoot. Would we be able to take a few photos of you both clinking your glasses?" And I said, "Look, you can do anything if you provide us with those drinks to clink." She delivered these two amazing cocktails. You should have seen Mum. She was in her element. She was primping. She was preening. And the woman kept saying, "Don't look at the camera. Just act natural." 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

Forever Classic Nights. It's a 30-minute music marathon with Aaron Chilcott as we enter another week where you've got the chance to see Eric Clapton in Chicago, our latest superstar experience. Flights, concert tickets for that show at the United Center in September, and $5,000 spending money. Get on the standby list again tomorrow morning during the Classic Breakfast. George Michael on the way in this 30-minute music marathon after Jerry Rafferty.

0: Forever Classic Nights, a 30-minute music marathon with Elvis Costello. Of course, not born with that name, though. His real name, Declan Patrick McManus. Great to have him out here, though, for Blues Fest a couple of years ago. He's great on stage. So is Lionel Richie. That's why we gave you the chance to see him live as part of our superstar experiences. Lionel plays next.
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0: Hey, it's Nat Westo from the 6AX Classic Brekkie. Eric Clapton in Chicago. 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

0: Forever Classic Nights, home time for me, but not before I clue you up. A nightly nudge of knowledge. And did you know that bananas are radioactive? They're rich in potassium, and every banana is actually slightly radioactive because of that. But interestingly, our human bodies contain around 16 milligrams of potassium-40, which means that we're actually around 280 times more radioactive than a banana already. But don't stress, because any excess potassium that we gain from a banana disappears from our bodies within a few hours. And I'm going to do some disappearing too. Another 30-minute music marathon starts next. Have a great night.
1: He rocked the 60s. In the white room. Shaped the sound of the 70s. I shot the sheriff. And unplugged in the 90s. Now, he's a living legend. And you could be seeing him in Chicago.
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0: 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Shape the sound of the 70s. I shot Sherry. And unplugged in the 90s. Now, he's a living legend, and you could be seeing him in Chicago.
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1: Caught up with Mum, went out for lunch. A young woman comes up to us and she says, "Ladies, I couldn't help but notice how gorgeous you both are." And Mum's going, "Isn't that nice that she said we were the most gorgeous ones here?" And I said, "Mum, it's 11 o'clock in the morning and nobody else is in the restaurant." She said, "We've got this new menu. We're doing a photo shoot. Would we be able to take a few photos of you both clinking your glasses?" And I said, "Look, you can do anything if you provide us with those drinks to clink." She delivered these two amazing cocktails. You should have seen Mum. She was in her element. She was primping. She was preening. And the woman kept saying, "Don't look at the camera. Just act natural." But Mum was old Hollywood.
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1: Caught up with Mum, went out for lunch. A young woman comes up to us and she says, "Ladies, I couldn't help but notice how gorgeous you both are." And Mum's going, "Isn't that nice that she said we were the most gorgeous ones here?" And I said, "Mum, it's 11 o'clock in the morning and nobody else is in the restaurant." She said, "We've got this new menu. We're doing a photo shoot. Would we be able to take a few photos of you both clinking your glasses?" And I said, "Look, you can do anything if you provide us with those drinks to clink." She delivered these two amazing cocktails. You should have seen Mum. She was in her element. She was primping. She was preening. And the woman kept saying, "Don't look at the camera. Just act natural." But Mum was old Hollywood.
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1: 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I hate the camera.
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3: Showers across the day. 17, the expected top for Perth. From the Capital Radio 6IX Newsroom, I'm Scott Maiman. There are various reports of damage from yesterday's wild weather to hit Perth. A cold front crossed Perth and Melville waters yesterday afternoon, bringing with it a deluge. The roof on one shopping centre could not handle the amount of rain that fell, in which the ceiling gave way. Another cold front's expected for Perth later this week. Shark experts are urging spearfishers to take extra precautions in the water after last weekend's attack on a spear fisherman. A 35-year-old was killed off the coast of Albany on Saturday by what's believed to be a 4.5-metre great white shark. Marine biologist Dr. Darrell McPhee says spearfishers face unique risks compared with other swimmers.
4: Spearfishing occurs in different locations. There's a stimulus of fish often present. So we do need to think about what we can do better for the spearfishing community. I know the spearfishing community at the moment in West Australia is really feeling this series of events.
3: The state opposition has vowed to build a new public hospital in Yanchep if elected in 2029. It says planning for the new facility would begin immediately after the election at a site identified next to the Yanchep train station. Opposition Health's Libby Metam says they're also committing to upgrade Joondalup Health Campus into a major tertiary teaching hospital.
5: Building for the future, as well as expanding our specialist services in Joondalup as well as Yanchep. Yanchep is an area which is set to grow by about 150% over the next two decades, and Joondalup will be a population of about 550,000 people over the next 10 years.
3: Iran has vowed to stop striking Israel as long as Israel stops attacking Lebanon. It comes after Iran and Israel began striking each other for the first time since an April ceasefire. WA's tourism minister says the upcoming Sail Grand Prix will attract even more fans and visitors to Perth. The Sail GP event is returning to Perth next February, with tickets on sale next week. It'll be the only Australian destination on the 2027 global racing calendar.
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3: Gold is selling at $4,346 an ounce. The Aussie dollar, a short time ago, 70 US cents, $12,790. Indonesian rupiah.
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3: In yesterday's AFL, Melbourne's beaten Collingwood 83-75. And Perth Glory signed 22-year-old defender Matthew Dench on a 2-year deal. The Perth local spent 5 years in the UK before joining the Brisbane Roar last year, where he made 12 appearances. And that's the latest news update. I'm Scott Maiman from the Capital Radio Newsroom.
1: 6AX 4-day forecast.
2: Whatever the weather, Soil Solver has your soil sorted.
6: Cloudy, top of 17, very high chance of showers today, becoming less likely early this morning. Down to 10 overnight, late shower 18 tomorrow, heavy showers 18 Thursday, rain and 17 for Friday. It is 15 in Wattleup and 13 in Wooraloo.
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6: on 6IX. Well, hello there.
7: Oh, g'day, mate. You survived the storm last night?
6: Yeah, survived the storm, only to wake up to concerning news. You know, I don't want to worry you too much, because you'll still be able to get your great northern takeaway.
7: Why?
6: But
7: what's going on?
6: The WA hospitality sector is concerned about the coalition's hardline stance on immigration, because it could risk devastating local pubs, restaurants and hotels, warning it could lead to slashed trading hours and reduced services for customers. So just everybody remain calm.
7: Calm your farm is what you're saying.
6: I'm just concerned that
7: And go to the Bottle-O.
6: Yeah, well, then you don't have to worry about yourself. Reduced sort of staffing levels and the pub closing early.
7: And I love going to the pubs, and you get like somebody German, somebody Spanish, somebody French.
6: And that's beer out of a tap.
7: Yes, I like that. No.

0: 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It's Nat and Westo for Fox Removals on the Classic Brekkie. I love this word. Mm. Podcast.
1: 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You know we've got our own podcast now.
0: We do. But when you say it a few times in a row, it just starts to sort of lose all, podcast. But loses all meaning. We have our own podcast.
1: We do. We've had it for a little while now. So you can catch little snippets of the show and things that don't actually make it to the show. And all you need to do is go to Spotify.
0: Or Apple Music.
1: And then just put in the Classic Brekkie with Nat and Westo if you're not sick of us. Listen to us some more.
0: You can find stuff like this. Speaking of big names, Dad, Cole.
1: Oh, how is Cole?
0: You know, as we've discussed, he's 90 and the memory's not what it used to be. Mm. So any number of things could happen at any time, and it usually does. But no, we went to visit him yesterday and I was thinking I should cut his nails, but he was dead set against that idea.
1: Oh, he was not up for the nail trim.
0: They're like a set of claws, but next time.
1: Yeah, he just wasn't in the mood, mate.
0: No, he wasn't in the mood. No. He was in bed, just laying there, lounging around.
1: If you'd done his nails and then the bits of nail would be in the bed and it'd be uncomfortable because
0: exactly, right,
1: you know it's like when you eat in bed, you always have some crumbs.
0: So I'd have to get him out. But no, So I was pottering around getting things done because we buy him snacks every time we go there. So I'm like finding the old ones that haven't been eaten yet that have been hidden in various places.
1: That's right, he hides them.
0: Hides them
1: so that staff don't steal them.
0: Yeah, or other residents or whatever. Then he forgets where he's put them. So you got to kind of hunt around. There's a plastic tub of all lollies and chocolates. That was in under the bed against the far wall. So I had to climb under the bed and get that. While I was down there, I'm retrieving caps that he's lost because he wears caps to bed because he's bald. So it keeps his head warm.
1: Yeah.
0: He can pull it down over his eyes at the same time.
1: Ah. Are they baseball caps or are they like
0: baseball
1: the
0: caps.
1: Dr. Harry caps?
0: No, baseball caps.
1: Okay.
0: Because the Dr. Harry ones, it's too hard to wear in bed.
1: Yeah.
0: And I was like, well, where are your beanies? I haven't got any beanies. So I went to the cupboard. I came out with, what are these? Well, I don't like them.
1: Oh, he doesn't like the beanies.
0: Yeah, I know. So, I'm not wearing that one. It's red. I'm like, you're wearing a red cap, mate. What's the difference? And then he's telling Yelena how he's got his bag packed again. He's always got his bag packed to go somewhere.
1: Where's he going this time?
0: Oh, Borneo.
1: Oh, nice.
0: Yeah, they could be shipping them out to Borneo. I think he's having another war.
1: Oh, sorry. Moment. I thought it was the orangutan moment, but
0: yeah.
1: Okay. All right. Not as much fun then.
0: You're going to say orangutan, you're going to say it like Americans, orange U-tan. But no, we were just sitting there having a chat, and then out of the blue, because the memory's kind of there, he really enjoys kind of Yelena's company, my other half. But she sort of tested him out yesterday, and she knows that he knows kind of who she is, what the relationship is and all that sort of stuff.
1: Yeah.
0: But she's like, so, no judgment, no problem if you can't remember this, Colin, but do you remember my name?
1: Oh, no.
0: He's paused like probably about half a second and got this big grin on his face and he's gone, Jezebel.
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4: 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A breakdown on the Kwinana Freeway northbound near Russell Road, Hammond Park in the left emergency lane. It's looking busy on the Kwinana Freeway, building around Mortimer Road and Thomas Road merges. A better run up across Mount Hari Bridge and the Narrows through to the city. The Mitchell Freeway is slowing around Warwick Road inbound. All clear Graham Farmer Freeway, Northbridge Tunnel in both directions. Congestion on Patterson Road at Manta Road, Kwinana Beach and Rockingham Road, Ankstall Road, Noble Base. 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

0: 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So we are minutes away from the next day's contesting in our 6IX Superstar Experience. Eric Clapton in Chicago, because it all runs from sort of 6 till 6.
1: Mm-hmm.
0: And that would mean then it doesn't just happen with us. It happens all day.
1: Mm.
0: Multiple chances. 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
12: 17 degrees, the top for Perth today, and still a few showers about the place. From the Capital Radio 6IX newsroom, I'm Scott Maiman. Authorities continue to monitor various reports of damage from yesterday's wild weather to hit Perth. The roof on one shopping centre could not handle the amount of rain that fell in yesterday's deluge, causing a massive leak. A cold front crossed Perth and Melville waters yesterday afternoon, and another cold front is expected later this week. Basil Zemplis has announced the Liberals will introduce a bill this year to extend Sunday morning trading hours, allowing big retailers to open from 8 a.m. Under the current laws, only small and specialty stores, including independent grocers and chemists, can take advantage of demand before 11 a.m. The state opposition leader says the shopper demand is there and workers deserve the opportunity for more shifts.
1: I think a modern city in 2026 and beyond should be able to deliver deregulated shopping hours on a Sunday morning. We're not talking about extending it late into the night. We're not talking about every morning 24/7. What we're talking is three extra hours on a Sunday morning.
12: A Perth teenager has admitted to assaulting an elderly traffic warden. The 18-year-old pushed over the 87-year-old man and stole his hat and whistle while he was working on 3rd Avenue last month. Appearing in the Armidale Magistrates Court yesterday, he pleaded guilty to assaulting a public officer and stealing. The city of Wanneroo is set to bring in restrictions for where drones can fly. Brad McIntosh has details.
3: It comes as the council updates its local laws for the first time in more than 8 years. Under the proposed changes, council would be able to determine where drones can and can't fly on city-owned land. At the moment, drone flight requests are governed by the Civil Aviation Safety Authority. The proposed changes could also see restrictions on where electric rideables are allowed to be ridden on government-owned land. Brad McIntosh, Capital Radio News.
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12: And a short time ago, gold was selling at $4,342 an ounce. The Aussie dollar, 70 US cents, and 12,785 Indonesian rupiah.
2: 6IX Sports Update. 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
12: The West Coast Eagles could turn to Brandon Stasevich to play as a third tall defender after Ruben Ginby suffered a quad injury in the weekend's loss to Port Adelaide. The 21-year-old looks set to miss multiple games. Eagles coach Andrew McWalter says Stasevich may be essential.
13: He's done that before and he's certainly got a strong aerial game. So, yep, that'll be an option we look into and, you know, it's a bit of a challenge for us.
12: And that's the latest news update. I'm Scott Maiman from the Capital Radio Newsroom.
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15: 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A crash on the Mitchell Freeway southbound after Warwick Road in Warwick in the left emergency lane with towies on site. Also, traffic lights blacked out. Osprey Drive, North Lake Road intersection in Coburn. Breakdown cleared from the Kanana Freeway northbound near Russell Road, Hammond Park. Kanana is slow inbound, Mortimer Road to Ankertill Road, Mitchell Freeway busy, Warwick Road and Reed Highway. And slow on Row Highway northbound at Gradiston Highway bypass. Also busy Patterson Road northbound at Mount Road, Kanana Beach and Rockingham Road, Ankertill Road, Naval Base. 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
2: 6AX four-day forecast. Whatever the weather, Soil Solver has your soil sorted.
0: 17 and cloudy today. Very high chance of showers becoming less likely early this morning. Overnight, 10. Tomorrow, late shower, 18. Thursday, heavy rain, 18. And Friday, showers easing, 17. It is 14 in Belmont and 16 in Burns Beach.
2: From showers to bathrooms, splashbacks to balconies, the Grout Guy can regrout or tile anything. 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
16: Hello. Welcome to Tuesday the 9th of June. Have a beautiful day if you are birthdaying. You're sharing your special day with West Coast Eagles coach and ex-footy player Andrew McWalter, who is 40 today. Never know, they might bring a win for him to celebrate his birthday this weekend. Hey, also birthday today is a very funny Jane Kennedy, who is 62, married to fellow comedian Rob Sitch for the last 30 years, probably best known for her time on The Late Show and Frontline.
0: Yes, it's Brooke Vandenberg. Here she is interviewing Pat Cash.
17: And finally, how do you feel about being Pat Cash, the sex symbol?
18: Maybe 10 years ago, I had some fans and, you know, Teeny Bop was following me, but doesn't quite happen as much these days as, well, older people, maybe the grandmas.
17: Pat Cash, thanks for your time.
18: Thank you.
17: Thanks a lot, Pat, for that. That was terrific. And we'll get our producer to be in touch with you and we'll let you know exactly when it's going to air.
18: Just one thing, why is everybody laughing? Is it something I said? I mean, everybody's sort of been giggling the whole time.
17: There's a rumour going around that you and I slept together.
18: That's unbelievable. We've never met before today. Who would start stuff like that?
17: I did.
16: Happy 65th birthday to Alex Keaton, a.k.a. Michael J. Fox. Starred in Family Ties for many years, also Spin City and The Good Wife, but maybe best known for his role in Back to the Future, all those movies.
10: Wait a minute, Doc. Are you telling me that you built a time machine out of a DeLorean?
16: Yeah, out of a DeLorean. This next guy is a Hollywood heavyweight. Happy 63rd birthday to Johnny Depp, who started his career in a little movie called Nightmare on Elm Street. Before,
19: listen, Glenn, I know who he is.
20: Who?
19: The killer.
20: You do?
19: Yes. And if he gets me, I'm pretty sure you're next. Just give me some help nailing the guy when I bring him out.
20: Bring him out of what?
19: My dream.
16: Yeah, he was just a baby then. Starred in flicks like Edward Scissorhands, What's Eating Gilbert Grape with Leonardo, Fear and Loathing in Las Vegas, before he donned the dreadlocks and the red bandana as Captain Jack Sparrow in the Pirates of the Caribbean movies.
21: Come to negotiate, eh? Have you, slimy git? Look what I got. I got a jar of dirt. I got a jar of dirt. And guess what's inside it?
22: Enough.
16: Happy 45th birthday to Natalie Herschlag, better known as Natalie Portman, who's been in plenty of Star Wars movies, along with flicks like Jackie, where she played Jackie Kennedy, Closer, got a Golden Globe for that, and Black Swan, which was a brilliant movie. But she also starred opposite hunky Chris Hemsworth in Thor.
0: Yes, this is from The Dark World, where she slaps Thor.
23: Jane.
24: Sorry, I just needed to make sure you were real. It's been a very strange day.
23: I am. Jane,
24: where were you?
23: Where were you? Heimdall could not see you.
24: I was right here where you left me. I was waiting, and then I was crying, and then I went out looking for you. You said you were coming back.
23: I know, but the Bifrost was destroyed. The Nine Realms erupted into chaos. Wars were raging. Marauders were pillaging. I had to put an end to the slaughter.
24: As excuses go, it's not terrible.
16: Mm-hmm. Happy heavenly birthday to US singer Jackie Wilson.
0: Well, there's one of Jackie Wilson's, but you know, this one's pretty well known. Might have been done by a lot of people, including Barnsley.
16: Yeah, but there's only one original, isn't there?
0: Absolutely. 6:08, bit of Jackie Wilson, forever classic, 6AX.

0: 6:14 on the classic brekkie. Nat and Westo for Fox Removals. Forever Classic 6X with Chic. Kind of gear you'd get on, say, a jukebox Saturday night, I reckon. Cars. They are one of our biggest investments, aren't they?
1: They certainly are.
0: You know, whether you're renting or buying a house, that's probably your biggest one. And then there's the car. And there's a car. We've discussed this car. There's a car that parks in the car park here at our building.
1: Oh, we're chatting about old mate.
0: And I'm pretty... It doesn't belong to one of our team.
1: No, no.
0: Because there's other businesses in this building that we share the space with. And this car... Like, you've noticed it.
1: I have.
0: It's one of those ones where it's obviously been left out in the WA sun for decades, because it's not a new car.
1: It's not. It's kind of scaly.
0: All the paint's just sort of peeling off it.
1: Yeah.
0: And keeping in mind, you know, like cost of living and all that sort of stuff, people can't just kind of drop money on a new car.
1: No.
0: So old mate that owns this is obviously... doesn't have a lot of disposable cash. Either that or he's just not a car guy
1: Maybe it's just the work car. It gets him from A to B.
0: Right. But it's not just the paint. All the paint's peeling, like you said. It's just scaly.
1: It just looks like somebody has not slip, slop, slapped.
0: And then every wheel looks like a spare because there's no, like, hubcaps or anything on it.
1: They're all full size, though. They're not those ridiculous little tyre, like, space saver.
0: No.
1: Wheels, I hate them.
0: Full size, unless you're talking about tyre pressure, because that's probably at about 12 psi.
1: Well, he might be going on the beach. You've got to deflate when you go on the beach, mate.
0: True. I don't know if you're probably four-wheel driving down in Scarborough.
1: I don't think you'd make it up to Gilderton. Somehow.
0: No, somehow. So there's all of that, but then there's the missing... passenger side front window.
1: I feel for him at the moment.
0: Yeah, that's gone. He's just got a bit of material kind of in there, like in this weather. How?
1: I don't know why he wouldn't put like a sheet of tarpaulin in there.
0: Plastic.
1: Or glad wrap or something that would, I don't know, prevent water getting into the front of the car.
0: Because it's got to be like a shower. It probably saves time. You can have a shower and the rain all just sort of blows in while he's driving. So there's the paint, there's the wheels.
1: Isn't it just, you know those sun shields, the mesh shields that you put in the window so the kids don't get burned?
0: Yeah.
1: Isn't it just one of those?
0: Yeah, it's something like that, yeah.
1: It's like, I think they call them a window sock or something. I don't know. I don't have children and I've got tinting.
0: But
1: yes.
0: There are two things to take away from this particular car. Mm-hmm. I mean, obviously it still goes. Why? Well, because for 27 years, Toyota has been Australia's most trusted car brand, right? So there's that. But lastly, everything else aside.
1: Yeah.
0: Nothing else matters.
1: Yeah.
0: When you throw in the fact that he's got a spoiler on the back.
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4: 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Lucky you're with Amy. A crash on the Mitchell Freeway southbound after Warwick Road in Warwick in the left emergency lane with towies on site. Traffic lights backed out. Osprey Drive, North Lake Road intersection in Coburn. And busy on the Mitchell Freeway inbound, Woodfords Avenue to Warwick Road, Cronulla Freeway slow, Mortimer Road to Ankerdale Road. Better run up across Mount Hurry Bridge in the Narrows, third of the city. Graham Farmer Freeway, Northbridge Tunnel moving well in both directions. Rye Highway slow northbound at Great Eastern Highway bypass. 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

0: Trevor Classic, 6AX, Nat Westo on the Classic Brekkie for Fox Removals. It is 6:28 and about 6:45 we're going to open up the phones after the news that Arnott's is bringing back a biscuit called Quattro, although they're bringing it back sort of as a bar, like a muesli bar. Mm. So it got us thinking, what else would you like to see brought back? And it doesn't have to be a biscuit or a confectionery or anything like that. It could be a venue or a car or any number of things.
1: Yeah.
0: TV show? Something like that. So let us know on Facebook or on 9484-1080 when we open up the phones at 6:45. 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
1: 17 degrees, the top for Perth today, and still a few showers about the place. From the Capital Radio 6IX newsroom, I'm Scott Maiman. Authorities continue to monitor various reports of damage from yesterday's wild weather to hit Perth. The roof on one shopping centre could not handle the amount of rain that fell in yesterday's deluge, causing a massive leak. A cold front crossed Perth and Melville waters yesterday afternoon, and another cold front is expected later this week. Basil Zemplis has announced the Liberals will introduce a bill this year to extend Sunday morning trading hours, allowing big retailers to open from 8 a.m. Under the current laws, only small and specialty stores, including independent grocers and chemists, can take advantage of demand before 11 a.m. The state opposition leader says the shopper demand is there and workers deserve the opportunity for more shifts.
2: I think a modern city in 2026 and beyond should be able to deliver deregulated shopping hours on a Sunday morning. We're not talking about extending it late into the night. We're not talking about every morning 24/7. What we're talking is three extra hours on a Sunday morning.
1: A Perth teenager has admitted to assaulting an elderly traffic warden. The 18-year-old pushed over the 87-year-old man and stole his hat and whistle while he was working on 3rd Avenue last month. Appearing in the Armidale Magistrates Court yesterday, he pleaded guilty to assaulting a public officer and stealing. The city of Wanneroo is set to bring in restrictions for where drones can fly. Brad McIntosh has details.
3: It comes as the council updates its local laws for the first time in more than 8 years. Under the proposed changes, council would be able to determine where drones can and can't fly on city-owned land. At the moment, drone flight requests are governed by the Civil Aviation Safety Authority. The proposed changes could also see restrictions on where electric rideables are allowed to be ridden on government-owned land. Brad McIntosh, Capital Radio News.
0: Now a 6IX finance update.
1: And a short time ago, gold was selling at $4,342 an ounce. The Aussie dollar, 70 US cents, and 12,785 Indonesian rupiah.
0: 6AX Sports Update. 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
1: The West Coast Eagles could turn to Brandon Stasevich to play as a third tall defender after Ruben Ginby suffered a quad injury in the weekend's loss to Port Adelaide. The 21-year-old looks set to miss multiple games. Eagles coach Andrew McAlter says Stasevich may be essential.
4: He's done that before and he's certainly got a strong aerial game. So, yep, that'll be an option we look into. And, you know, it's a bit of a challenge for us.
1: And that's the latest news update. I'm Scott Maiman from the Capital Radio Newsroom.
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6: 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A crash on the Mitchell Freeway southbound after Warwick Road in Warwick in the left emergency lane. Heavy traffic going back to Ocean Reef Road. Also a broken down truck at Leech Highway eastbound at Carrington Street, Palmyra, blocking the left lane. And traffic lights backed out, Osprey Drive, North Lake Road intersection in Coburn. It's busy on the Mitchell at Burns Beach Road and Ocean Reef Road to Warwick Road and Quinana Freeway slow, Mortimer Road to Ankstall Road. 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This is Roland with Time Saver Traffic every 15 minutes.
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7: Cloudy and 17 today. Very high chance of showers becoming less likely early this morning. We're down to 10 overnight. A late shower in 18 tomorrow. Heavy rain 18 Thursday. Showers easing 17 for Friday, with 15 in Florius and 14 in Ferndale.
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0: Forever Classic 6AX 642. 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
1: Very nice.
0: Yes, indeed. And you're just going to be part of the show on Facebook or on the phone, 94841080. And we want to know what you would like to see brought back today.
1: Mm.
0: Because there's a biscuit that's returned from wherever it went after 15 years.
1: Is that how long it's been gone?
0: Yeah, apparently. The Arnott's Quattro. So it's back in shops as of last Friday. But it's back as a muesli bar.
1: So it's not like a normal biscuit. They haven't just done a rerun.
0: No.
1: I don't think I ever had a Quattro. But haven't they got like caramel and peanuts and biscuit base and stuff? I mean, yum, yum, yum.
0: So then when I'm looking at the bars, I'm like, oh, actually, that looks pretty good. The white choc caramel and peanut, and then fruity pieces caramel and peanut.
1: Also, it's healthier because it's got fruit in there.
0: Well, yeah, it's coated in chocolate, but, you know.
1: That's what I tell myself.
0: Tasty. So they've brought that back, and then we've put it up on Facebook, and also asking for your calls, 9-4-4-10-80, my other half, Yelena.
1: Because
0: it doesn't have to be a biscuit or a food item or whatever. She has said that she wants to see the return of Max K's Civic Theatre Restaurant.
1: Would you go with her?
0: Well, it'd be an interesting night out.
1: They were bawdy nights out, weren't they, at Max K's,
0: The
1: theatre restaurant.
0: So that's a pretty good one.
1: Do you know what I miss? There used to be a milk bar in the city. I'm sure it was either Barrack Street or William Street. And whenever I went into the city as a teenager, we'd rock up there. They did the best milkshakes, like with I don't know how many tablespoons of malt in there. It's absolutely divine. And yes, I know that you get your ice cream shops and they do it as well, but it doesn't come with the silver cup that they froth it up in.
0: Yeah.
1: And then you get the chilled glass and then you just keep pouring and pouring. My go-to is spearmint.
0: And, of course, the plastic straw that went with it.
1: Oh, the old days of the plastic straws.
0: Plastic straws, they're gone. Can't have them.
1: Well, you're not allowed microplastics because they are killing the ocean.
0: So, 9-4-8-4-10-80, what would you like to see brought back? And it could be, you know, a certain type of car or a TV show from days gone by.
1: Okay, so TV shows. I would love if there was more Friends episodes.
0: Oh, really?
1: Like, you know, I mean, that was like, how many years ago was that? 20 years ago?
0: Yeah. At least that it finished up, yeah.
1: How about if we then go back to Central Perk and see what they're all doing now? Well, we can't now, can we? Because Matthew Perry's no longer with us. But when he was still with us, wouldn't it be nice to have just done a whole new, even if it was just one season or even one episode? So Friends, I would have liked to have seen Friends come back.
0: All right, so what would you like brought back? Facebook or phone, 9-4-8-4-10-80. Get yourself in Friday's draw, Call of the Week, $250 dining voucher to Sandford Wine's award-winning restaurant.
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4: 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Couple of crashes on the Mitchell Freeway southbound, one at Ocean Reef Road in Woodvale, blocking the right lane, and the other after Warwick Road in Warwick in the left emergency lane. And a broken down truck on Lee Tower eastbound at Carrington Street, Palmyra, the left lane is blocked. Traffic lights blacked out, Osprey Drive, Norfolk Road intersection in Coburn. The Mitchell is busy inbound, Hodges Drive to Ocean Reef Road, and also Woodford Avenue to Warwick Road. The Kanata Freeway is slow, Mortimer Road to Ankertill Road. 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

0: 656, Nat and Westo for Fox Removals on the Classic Brekkie. It is Forever Classic 6AX Friday, quarter of the week. $250 dining voucher for Sandiford for being part of the show on Facebook or on the phone, 9484 1080. Arnott's are bringing back Quattro's, except not as a biscuit, as a muesli bar. So we're asking, what would you like to see brought back? Now, this is probably a little bit rich from someone who got rid of all of their physical music. Like, I had all these CDs and vinyl and everything. But I wouldn't mind seeing that come back instead of streaming services.
1: Vinyl.
0: Like physical. And even in when I started in radio, it was all vinyl and cartridges. You know the big old cartridges that used to be like an 8-track in a car.
1: Yeah.
0: That's what all the ads and all that sort of stuff used to come off. So I'd love to see it like with turntables in the studio and all that kind of stuff. Bring that back.
1: Do you remember when I was actually doing my Radio Academy course? There were kids in the course and the lecturer had to say, "This is vinyl. This is an album."
0: Wow.
1: And the kids were like, "Wow." I'm like, "Oh my God, like, I am that old. I am that old."
0: Museum exhibit.
1: Remember the old cassettes?
0: Yeah.
1: And the tape used to come out, so you'd have to get a pencil and wind it back up.
0: And possibly splice it back together.
1: Yeah.
0: Bring stuff like that, like typewriters.
1: You remember the Ovaltinis?
0: Oh, yes.
1: Oh, the little discs with Ovaltine.
0: So there you go.
1: Yes.
0: They were really good.
1: And the original Milo bars, not the ones that they brought back out again.
0: There you go.
1: The proper original Milos.
0: There's a few examples of what you might like to see brought back. Tell us on Facebook or on the phone, 9484 1080. You might be caught of the week. $250 dining voucher for Sandiford.
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8: Showers today, 17, the expected top for Perth. From the Capital Radio 6IX Newsroom, I'm Scott Maiman. The head of the WA Local Government Association has defended the number of complaints made against local governments. An estimated 200 formal complaints have been made against 48 different local governments in the first 88 working days of the new local government inspector. And the WA Local Government Association's president, Mark Irwin, says across the 139 authorities across the state, it's not surprising to get a few complaints.
9: It's just a hard stretch to look at the 200 complaints and start to link it to a dysfunction. I think it's just a machination now that is part of how the inspectorate is set up. If that is the place that complaints are going to go to, we would expect that that could possibly grow.
8: Authorities say a house fire in Lansdale last week was caused by a lithium-ion battery. The two-storey home on Bancroft Ramble was engulfed by flames on Thursday after a room at the back of the house caught fire. Passengers holding COVID-era travel credits with Virgin Australia now have less than 3 weeks to use them. June 30 is the date they expire with Virgin. Qantas credits, however, no longer expire, but they can only be claimed as refunds by contacting the airline directly. Researchers are investigating whether an ultraviolet light can effectively eliminate antibiotic-resistant bacteria from mobile phones. The study involves a team from the University of Queensland. It's been looking closely at how mobile devices can transport superbugs into hospitals.
7: Now a 6IX finance update.
8: Gold selling at $4,340 an ounce. The Aussie dollar, 70 US cents, 12,783 Indonesian rupiah.
7: 6IX Sports Update. 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
8: There's hope this morning that the Eagles' Jake Waterman will regain his mojo quickly. The star forward booted 3 goals during Saturday's loss to Port Adelaide, but kicked 2 behinds from set shots in the final term. And after yesterday's AFL clash, Craig McRae admits coaches need to own some match-up errors in Collingwood's 8-point loss to Melbourne. Kayleigh McEwen is in danger of missing the women's 200 metres individual medley at the Commonwealth Games after being struck down by illness at the trials in Sydney. And an incident at a nightclub involving England cricket captain Ben Stokes, pace bowler Gus Atkinson and a rugby union player is now under investigation by the England and Wales Cricket Board. That's the latest news update. I'm Scott Maiman from the Capital Radio Newsroom.
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10: 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Couple of crashes on the Mitchell Freeway southbound, one at Ocean Reef Road in Woodvale, reduced to a single lane with police on site, and the other after Warwick Road in Warwick in the left emergency lane. Broken down truck on Leach High eastbound at Carrington Street, Palmyra. Left lane is closed. Carrington Street southbound diverted to Leach Highway. And traffic lights backed out, Osprey Drive, Norfolk Road intersection in Coburn. 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This is Roland with Time Saver Traffic every 15 minutes.
7: 6AX 4-day forecast. Whatever the weather, Soil Solver has your soil sorted.
0: Cloudy with a top of 17, slight chance of a shower today, overnight 10 degrees, late shower 18 tomorrow, heavy rain 17 Thursday, showers easing 17 for Friday. 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
0: on 6IX. It is 7:05. Two key things. One, superstar experience. Eric Clapton in Chicago. That continues thanks to our friends at Total Air. You are listening for a simple cue to call. You can't miss it. It will say, ring now. Be caller 10, 9384 1080 to get on the exclusive standby list. Something like that. Words to that effect.
1: And, we get you, Jeff, mate.
0: And it will happen any time between now and 9 for us, and then all day. Plenty of chances. Also, 9384 1080, talking about the things that you want to bring back after Arnott's of a... Well, they've announced it and they've done it. The Quattros are back, except not as a biscuit. They're as a muesli bar, but they do look tasty.
1: Yeah, there's 3 different varieties. Mm. So you can grab them from the big red one and the big green one.
0: And some of the things that you might want to bring back. What about handwritten letters in the mail instead of, you know, a text message.
1: Or an email. It's nothing personal anymore.
0: Nah.
1: And birthday cards.
0: Yep. Christmas cards, all that
1: Christmas
0: sort of stuff.
1: Christmas cards.
0: So we've got plenty of people lined up ready to tell their stories. And also on Facebook for a shot at Quarter of the Week, the Sandford voucher.

0: 14 past 7, it is the classic brekkie with Nat and Westo for Fox Removals on Forever Classic 6AX, giving you a shot at the title of Caller of the Week. And it's not just an empty title, you get a $250 dining voucher to Sandalford with that if you have been a part of the show on Facebook or on the phone, 9484 1080. And today, we just want to know what you'd like to see brought back, because Arnott's have brought back another biscuit from the dead, the Quattro. It's been revamped into a muesli bar.
1: But what varieties have they got there?
0: There's the white chocolate caramel and peanut, the milk chocolate caramel and peanut, and then the milk chocolate fruity pieces caramel and peanut.
1: Oh, so that's the healthy version because it's got fruit in there.
0: Never mind the chocolate.
1: Five a day.
0: Exactly. Five of them a day.
1: And five of them.
0: That's you set for
1: roll
0: something.
1: Roll me out of here.
0: So, what would you like to see brought back? 9484 1080. Over to you, Yanni and Lockridge.
2: Irish moss juice.
1: What the hell is that? It sounds like something you would smoke.
2: J-U-B-S, no.
0: Oh,
1: Jubes.
0: Right,
2: yes.
0: The chewy, sugary lolly things.
1: Oh.
2: Well, no, they had a nice mentholy taste to them as well, and if you had a tickle in your throat, chew on one of those, the tickle's gone.
1: Oh, my gosh. And so they tasted sort of like minty instead of like fruity. I love a bit of mint in my mouth.
2: They're not around anymore.
0: See? What? That's why she wants them brought back.
2: Well, yes.
1: I'm going to write a tersely worded letter. I'm looking it up now.
0: Just to all of Ireland.
1: Look at that. Nostalgic, dark-coloured, sugar-coated gummies or jubes with a deep anisid and licorice flavour.
2: That's it. That's the one.
1: Oh, look at that. Old-fashioned, throat-soothing remedies that are now a classic. Yeah, they're a classic because you can't blooming well get them anymore.
2: That's dead right.
1: Oh, okay.
2: Really?
1: Well, I think we need to start some sort of revolution here, Yanni.
2: Oh, you're not wrong, love.
1: I'll
2: go with that.
1: You leave it with me, sweets. You know how much power I've got in this town.
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5: 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Feed the hungry, house Australians, newdeal.au. Authorised by Clive Palmer for the United Australia Party, Gold Coast. A crash on Rye Highway eastbound exit to Tonkin Highway, Qdale. Ambulance and towies on site. And a couple of crashes on the Mitchell Freeway southbound, one at Ocean Reef Road in Woodvale, reduced to a single lane with police and towies on site. The other after Warwick Road in Warwick in the left emergency lane. And traffic lights blacked out, Osprey Drive and Norfolk Road intersection in Coburn. From mountain peaks to coral reefs, Malaysia is the adventure you've been waiting for. 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

0: It is the classic brekkie for Fox Removals, Nat and Westo at 7:26, Forever Classic 6AX. 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For being part of the show, Facebook or phone, 9484 1080. Arnott's are bringing back what was a biscuit, but it's coming back as a muesli bar. Nonetheless, it's coming back, and, and it bears the name Quattro. So it got us talking about things you do want to bring back, and it doesn't have to be a food item. Could be, you know, the Max K Theatre restaurant thing. Suggested by my other half, but let us know. 9484.
1: There's a red flag right there, mate.
0: 1080. Kathy and Rolly. So, what do you want to bring back?
2: Hazelnut rolls, those ice creams that somebody used to make.
1: Oh, yeah. I remember them.
2: They're so good, but they should be about a foot long, not the 3 or 4 inches.
1: Yeah, it's like the fun size Mars bars. They're no fun in
2: exactly.
1: that. You want something bigger in your gob.
0: That was Paul's that made them.
1: Why did
2: that
1: they
2: was?
1: Why did they stop making them? They were fantastic.
0: Very
2: fantastic. And a WA exclusive. They were only made here in WA, so I don't get it. Yeah.
1: Well, you know what? There have been campaigns that have actually brought back certain chocolates and treats and ice creams. We should give that a burl. Try to get them back. The old hazelnut rolls.
0: Yeah. It's a very festive wrapper as well. Like, very rainbow colour.
2: They were everything. They were so good.
1: But you had to eat them with the wrapper around it. Otherwise, if you held on to it, you'd get the chocolate all over your hands.
0: Yeah, all down your arm.
2: And, and you'd look funny.
1: You would look funny.
0: Yeah, but you'd be happy.
1: You'd be happy, especially if you were with somebody and they could lick it off.
0: Yeah.
1: I mean, funny.
2: That escalated quickly.
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5: 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From the Capital Radio 6IX Newsroom, I'm Scott Maiman. The head of the WA Local Government Association has defended the number of complaints made against local governments. An estimated 200 formal complaints have been made against 48 different local governments in the first 88 working days of the new local government inspector. And the WA Local Government Association's president, Mark Irwin, says across the 139 authorities across the state, it's not surprising to get a few complaints.
6: It's just a hard stretch to look at the 200 complaints and start to link it to a dysfunction. I think it's just a machination now that is

0: of how the inspectorate is set up, if that is the place that complaints are going to go to, we would expect that that could possibly grow.
1: Authorities say a house fire in Lansdale last week was caused by a lithium-ion battery. The two-storey home on Bancroft Ramble was engulfed by flames on Thursday after a room at the back of the house caught fire. Passengers holding COVID-era travel credits with Virgin Australia now have less than 3 weeks to use them. June 30 is the date they expire with Virgin. Qantas credits, however, no longer expire, but they can only be claimed as refunds by contacting the airline directly. Researchers are investigating whether an ultraviolet light can effectively eliminate antibiotic-resistant bacteria from mobile phones. The study involves a team from the University of Queensland. It's been looking closely at how mobile devices can transport superbugs into hospitals.
2: Now a 6AX finance update.
1: Gold selling at $4,340 an ounce. The Aussie dollar, 70 US cents, 12,783 Indonesian rupiah.
2: 6AX Sports Update. 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
1: There's hope this morning that the Eagles' Jake Waterman will regain his mojo quickly. The star forward booted 3 goals during Saturday's loss to Port Adelaide, but kicked 2 behinds from set shots in the final term. And after yesterday's AFL clash, Craig McRae admits coaches need to own some match-up errors in Collingwood's 8-point loss to Melbourne. Kayleigh McEwen is in danger of missing the women's 200 metres individual medley at the Commonwealth Games after being struck down by illness at the trials in Sydney. And an incident at a nightclub involving England cricket captain Ben Stokes, pace bowler Gus Atkinson and a rugby union player is now under investigation by the England and Wales Cricket Board. That's the latest news update. I'm Scott Maiman from the Capital Radio Newsroom.
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4: 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Couple of crashes on the Mitchell Freeway southbound, one at Ocean Reef Road in Woodvale, reduced to a single lane with police and towies on site. The other after Warwick Road in Warwick in the left emergency lane. And traffic lights back down, Osprey Drive, North Park Road intersection in Coburn. It's busy on the Mitchell inbound, Hodges Drive to Ocean Reef Road, also Warwick Road, and the Kanana Freeway slow inbound, Thomas Road to Raleigh Road, Berrigan Drive, South Street to Cranford Avenue and up around Canning Highway. 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This is Roland with Time Saver Traffic every 15 minutes.
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5: Cloudy, top of 17, slight chance of a shower today. Tonight, 10 degrees. Tomorrow, late shower, 18. Thursday, heavy rain, 17. Friday, showers easing, 17. It's 11 in Oldbury, 16 in Padbury. 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

0: 7:42. 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Fridays, we got a call of the week prize. This week, the $250 dining voucher to Sandford Wines, award-winning restaurant. You just need to comment on Facebook or give us a call, 9-4-4-10-80, be a part of the show. You're in the draw. And today, it's the resurrection of the biscuit, the Arnott's biscuit, Quattro. Even though it's coming back as a muesli bar, it is coming back. It's got the same name.
1: See?
0: That'll do.
1: People have demanded it, and Arnott's have delivered.
0: And so we're asking you, what would you like to see brought back? And it doesn't have to be a food item. It could be, like, you know, 57 Chevy or something like that. You know, bring those back if you could afford the petrol. So, Seedy, in Karratha, what would you like to see brought back, mate?
2: I want to bring back wagon wheels. They were yummy. You can't buy them anymore.
1: No, either. You can buy the pack of, I think, six. And
0: aren't they the little ones?
1: Yeah, they're tiny. Because in my imagination, and correct me if I'm not, if I'm wrong, Seedy, but the wagon wheels just felt like you had this thing the size of your head in your hands when you were eating the old wagon wheel.
2: Like a mini chocolate hamburger type of thing.
0: Yeah, they were.
1: Man, they were so good.
2: What about Tim Tams with a twist? Have you tried that?
1: Tim Tams with a twist?
2: Yeah. You nip the ends off, bite the ends off, put in a glass of port and suck the port through the Tim Tam. Then sit down.
1: I wonder if I could do that with Baileys, because I don't mind a nip of Baileys.
0: Well, I'm sure you could. Most people tend to do it with, like, say, coffee, but if you want to go the alcoholic beverage, sure. Try it with your beer. That'll be interesting.
1: No, I won't. I'll try it with either port, although I did have a bad experience with port many years ago, or with my Baileys CD.
2: Might have to go to see your local doc and get your head gasket tightened a bit before you start doing that thing.
1: Oh, mate, my doctor's given up on me, CD. Well and truly, mate.
2: Yeah, I went to see my doctor a couple of months ago and he says, what do you want? I said, look in the back of my neck. And he says, yeah, okay, what am I looking for? I said, me bloody use by date, mate.
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5: 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Broken down truck on the Mitchell Ferrier northbound exit ramp to Stevenson Avenue, Osborne Park, block on the left turn lane. Crash cleared from the Mitchell Ferrier southbound after Warwick Road in Warwick. Also crash cleared from the Mitchell southbound at Ocean Reef Road in Woodvale. Traffic lights restored, Osprey Drive, North Park Road intersection in Coburn. It's busy on the Mitchell inbound, Hodges Drive, Warwick Road, and on the Cronulla Freeway inbound, slow Thomas Road to Rowley Road, Berrigan Drive from Farrington Road to Mount Horry Bridge. Get home for the moments that matter most, like sunset strolls with your mates or bedtime stories with your little ones. 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This is Roland with Time Saver Traffic every 15 minutes.
3: 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And unplugged in the 90s. Yeah. Now, he's a living legend. 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

0: Forever Classic, 6AX. It is the classic Brecky Nat and Westo for Fox Removals at 7:55. Van Morrison there with Jackie Wilson said, and funnily enough, it just happens to be Jackie Wilson's birthday, or it would have been anyway, if we hadn't lost him back in 1984. That might get a run in on this day, you know. Now, there was also something else in there regarding this.
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0: Well, Nat, let's not muck around. Tanya from Adderdale's calling. What is it you're hoping to achieve here, Tanya?
4: Oh, my God, just send me over there. I would just die.
5: Well, look, step one is being caller number 10, which you are.
4: Yes.
5: Which means that you can just rest and relax every time you hear the Superstar Experience cue to call, because you are now on the standby list, Tanya.
4: Oh, I'm so excited. Thank you so much. I have tried so hard. Oh, my God. Amazing. Amazing.
5: Perseverance pays off, my friend.
4: It certainly does.
0: So what could you tell us about, say, Eric Clapton or Chicago?
4: I've been to Chicago, but I only spent 2 days there, so not enough time. Definitely would want to go back.
5: Mm-hmm.
4: And, yeah, I mean, what can you not say about Eric? I mean, yeah, he's the king.
0: Presley fans may argue with the whole king thing. Tell you what, let's just go with the old Clapton is God that used to get scribbled on the walls in London and stuff.
4: That will do.
0: Yeah, all right.
4: That will do.
0: Well, you're on the list. Return airfares to Chicago for two. Tickets for Clapton live at the United Centre. $5,000 spending money. Good luck to you.
4: Oh, that would be amazing. Thank you so much.
5: Got everything crossed for you, mate. Good luck.
0: Absolutely. And you know what? There's plenty more chances coming up, because it doesn't just happen with us. It happens all day. We'll have another shot for you tomorrow. The 6X Superstar Experience. Eric Clapton in Chicago. Thanks to Total Air for all things air conditioning. 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
14: Showers today, 17, the top for Perth. From the Capital Radio 6IX Newsroom, I'm Scott Maiman. Israel and Iran say they'll hold off on strikes, at least for now, but both are warning of retaliation if attacks start again. The countries have traded fire for the first time since a ceasefire came into effect in April. Speaking through a translator, Israeli Prime Minister Benjamin Netanyahu says he won't hesitate to strike again.
2: If the terrorist regime makes a mistake of attacking us again, we will respond with force, because Israel has the full right to self-defense.
14: That translation, thanks to Sky. State opposition leader Basil Zemplis says he's open to working with One Nation. Recent polls have suggested Pauline Hanson's party is more popular than the current Albanese government. Deputy Premier Rita Safiotti has blamed the result on the spread of misinformation.
9: For Basil Zemplis to be considering a deal 3 years out from the election,